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1: Take a look at our copper weather for Butte in southwestern Montana tonight. Showers and thunderstorms likely with partly cloudy skies and windy conditions with a low dropping down to 56 degrees. Our Thursday bringing with a possibility of rain showers and thunderstorms with patchy smoke throughout the day with a high at 87, dropping to 57 tomorrow night. And for our Friday, sunshine at 91. 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Scott Perini in studio with the music we've lived our lives to with a spotlight tonight shining down on some soul hits of the 1970s, brought to you by the McLeod Real Estate Group, Opportunity Bank of 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And tonight, we're on a Soul Patrol get together the 1970s and get

0: 94 is one of those songs I know you're probably humming right along with. Honey Cone is what they call themselves, and that is the Want Ads. It's tonight we're on a Soul Patrol get-together of the 1970s, and along the way, music, memories, and, of course, meteorologist Jeff Womack. At about 6:30, we'll take a look at the weather for Butte and southwestern Montana. And it's all ahead right here at Copper 94's Classics Hour.
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0: 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Copper 94 returning to the Classics Hour now with a song that, well, had a couple of lives along the way. Many of you may remember the Barbara Mandrell country version of this hit single that originally was a time seller for a gentleman by the name of Luther Ingram. Here's If Loving You Was Wrong, I Don't Want to Be Right. It's a Soul Patrol get-together, and Copper 94, happy to have you along with our Classics Hour.

0: back release, and Ain't No Woman Like the One I Got. 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
0: Copper 94 back in with the classics. That one, I've got a song for you now that many of you may associate with Simply Red, as it was a hit in 1989. Well, about 14 years before that, it was a hit for Harold Melvin and the Blue Notes. Here's If You Don't Know Me By Now, Copper 94.

0: 94 with all the body yas. It's Earth, Wind, and Fire with September. Well, it's hard to believe that it's right around the corner. Tonight, we're on a Soul Patrol get-together here on our Classics Hour, and we're going to step away for just a moment now as we hand it over to meteorologist Jeff Womack with a look at your weather for Butte in southwestern Montana, brought to you by our friends at the Phillipsburg Businesses.
1: Well, we still got that monsoon tap to the south of us. What remains the question for tomorrow is how far north that is going to get. Well, it'll be enough moisture by tomorrow afternoon to fuel some thunderstorms. It's kind of 50-50 at this point, to be honest with you. Going into Friday, we're going to dry out. Saturday, a little moisture comes in from the south, but I think we're going to be mainly partly cloudy here around our area. Sunday and Monday, the heat holds on. Now, a little cool front does come across the Pacific Northwest. The thing is, though, that's going to squeeze the high that's over us from this weekend even more, so I'm expecting hotter temperatures as we go Wednesday into Thursday of the next week. Those of you not fans of the heat, I know that is not what you wanted to hear. Hopefully we get a little bit of moisture in here tomorrow, though, to put down another rain coming in, because we have got the hot temperatures back yet again this weekend. Speaking of the monsoon push, now most of it's going to be across eastern Utah, Colorado, around eastern Wyoming. If you have travel plans that way, there'll be some storms around that vicinity. Meantime, around the west, things dry out and it'll be hot across the Four Corners in Central California and into the Northwest, with some more storms across parts of the Southeast. We'll take a look at our forecast details. Those are coming your way next.
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1: 55 overnight tonight in Anaconda. 90s returning as we get into Thursday. There'll be some clouds but smoke in there, so it'll kind of be a little hard to differentiate. Now, I'm expecting better air quality as we get into Friday, hopefully. We'll have high temperatures in the low 90s. Up in the numbers for Saturday now. We're going to be at 95, and then for Sunday, we're to 90. Clouds slowly increase next week, and that could keep us in the upper 80s. Now, Wednesday, it looks like we're going to be even hotter, and maybe even hotter behind that. So we're in for a dry stretch. Hopefully, Deer Lodge, we get some storms your way as we get into tomorrow. Thursday's highs in the upper 80s. Low 90s are right back with us, though, Friday. And then the heat puts on the full court press Saturday as we get to 95. Low 90s for us on Sunday. Monday, 88, 89. But I'm thinking we're right back in the 90s by midweek of next week. The real heat coming to us in Whitehall after a low tonight of 58. We'll be in the low 90s with maybe a chance of a spotty shower. Hoping we get that, because we have got a couple of days of upper 90s with us and mid 90s going into Sunday and Monday next week. Here in the mining city, it works out like this. Some areas of smoke tomorrow, cloudy skies. Hopefully we get some showers in here to, well, give us a little bit of a wash cycle. Now, as we get into Friday, it's all about the sunshine, 91 before we're done. Low 90s this weekend. We'll be in the 90s again on Monday. A couple of clouds, hopefully, on Tuesday and Wednesday will keep us a little cooler in the upper 80s. But I think beyond Wednesday and going into late next week, we could be looking at another round of sizzling numbers. We'll keep you updated. I'm meteorologist Jeff Womack. That's the KBOW. Copper 94 weather.
0: Well, thank you much, Jeff Womack, with the weather again brought to you by the Phillipsburg Businesses. And as our Classics Hour continues now, a great one from the Temptations. It was a comeback release for the group, and here's Just My Imagination Running Away With Me. Copper 94's Classics Hour on a Soul Patrol here on this Wednesday night.

0: well, right up into the top five for George Benson. It's On Broadway. Adding a bit of a soul reggae beat there on a great song that was originally a hit single for the Drifters. And tonight, the Classics Hour going to continue as we're on a Soul Patrol get-together here at the 1970s. So stay along with us here on Butte's hometown station.
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2: 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We're doing our best to highlight some great soul singers of the 1970s here on this get-together. And I've got for you now an artist that got her start in the 1960s, and right up until the time of her passing, still performed. Right now, Aretha Franklin with a Soul Patrol favorite, It's Spanish Harlem. 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

Top 94 with a song that was credited to the Detroit Spinners. Yeah, we know them just simply as the Spinners, and that's They Just Can't Stop at the Games People Play here at Copper 94. And the Classics Hour is around a Soul Patrol, the 1970s. And I have for you now the OJs and a record we haven't heard in a long while, and I love music.

0: Proper 94 with G-Night. It's Mr. Big Stuff, a great one-hit wonder adding into our Soul Patrol get-together here on the Classics Hour, and we appreciate you for joining in. In fact, we're going to step away for just a few moments, and then we'll be back as we close up shop for the night here on your hometown and number one FM, Copper 94.
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0: 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And we're back, Copper 94, bringing the Classics Hour right to you as we cruise through our Wednesday get-together, and we've reached that point where it's time for us to wave goodbye to 6 o'clock, which means our Classics Hour about ramped up for this go-around. But before I leave you, how about music from the legendary Marvin Gaye? Here's Let's Get It On, Copper 94's Classics Hour.

0: Cop 94 with music from Marvin Gaye, a legend in the music world, and Let's Get It On. And of course, he was one of the great soul singers of the 1960s and 1970s. Heck, he even recorded music into the 1980s before his untimely passing. And that is going to do it for tonight's show, and I thank you for taking the time for tuning in. As always, our Classics Hour brought to you by Ziply Fiber, Anaconda Auto Sales, Butte, Carpet One Floor and Home, Shenanigans Bar and Casino, Town Pump Food Stores all across Montana, Rocky Mountain Credit Union, Redline Sports, D Motor Company out in Anaconda, the McLeod Real Estate Group, Opportunity Bank of Montana, the BSW Thrift Store, and of course, TDS Fiber. And we welcome you back again tomorrow night as we'll highlight some one-hit wonders from the rock era. And I hope you can be along with us right here at Copper 94.
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3: You can see how much water has made its way over from Lake Pontchartrain, now really flooding this area. The good news, this is probably as bad as it is going to get today. Louisiana's governor saying that the storm likely will not produce the type of rainfall or kind of wind event that it could have, but we're feeling the brunt of it right now.
4: The storm is weakening as well, but it is likely to continue to bring the threat of storm surge and dangerous rip currents through tomorrow. For the 12th night in a row, American forces are launching strikes on Iranian targets in the Middle East, and two U.S. officials tell ABC News President Trump has approved an agreement with Saudi Arabia to have the two countries partner on developing a civil nuclear program in the kingdom. This is ABC News.
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0: 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For Butte in southwestern Montana tonight, showers and thunderstorms likely with partly cloudy skies and windy conditions with a low dropping down to 56 degrees. Our Thursday bringing with a possibility of rain showers and thunderstorms with patchy smoke throughout the day with a high at 87, dropping to 57 tomorrow night. And for our Friday, sunshine at 90.

0: Power 94 with a song that was originally intended to be a duet with Chaka Khan. Robert Palmer flying solo there with that 1986 release. It's Addicted to Love. As we welcome you aboard, Scott Parady, Copper 94's Scooter, along with you here on our Wednesday get-together. We've got Magic and Paula Abdul along the way, Bruno Mars, Louis Capaldi, Paula Cole, even Pebbles, as we celebrate the 80s, 90s, 2000s, and hits of today, all right here on your hometown station. Proud to be Butte and Southwestern Montana's number one FM. 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

0: Power 94. They call themselves Magic, and that is rude. Well, it's not magic. In fact, it is just in the luck of the draw, and you must sign up in order to get your name into the Copper Toy Box giveaway. Now, the best part is two times per week, we're giving away an opportunity for you to advance to that winner's circle and take home $250 in Copper Crazy Cash as we celebrate 250 years of America. 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Then while you're out and about, remember to drop into the Thriftway Superstops. They've got six locations right here in Butte, two out in Anaconda, one over in Whitehall. There's a Butte Brewing Company up at 465 East Galena Street. And don't forget the Western Meat and Sausage Block at 820 Dewey Boulevard. 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

0: Top 94 with Paula Abdul. It's Forever Your Girl. Well, remember, the Stuff the Bus raffle is going to be taking place, where you can sponsor a backpack at the Stuff the Bus event this coming Friday or here at the radio station. And with each $50 spent, get you an entry into a drawing to win a Jim Miller custom welcome planter with solar lights. And that's for first place. For second place, it's the Jim Miller custom bluebird house with extra goodies for the birds. And we've got those two prizes. 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The route may have changed, but the good times continue at Shenanigans Bar and Casino. 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Just follow the detour signs along Montana Street, head west on Iron, then merge onto Excelsior Avenue exit, and just like that, you'll be at one of the Mining City's best casinos with daily happy hour from 4 p.m. to midnight. 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

0: You know, when it comes to music, it's creativeness like that that really gets the ear. I love the mariachi sounds. There's something about the horns on the record. It's Bruno Mars and Risk It All, taken from his album, The Romantic. Well, let's see here. A lot going on around Butte in southwestern Montana here in the next couple of days. Remember, Music on Main going to be taking place 6 to 9 p.m. tomorrow night. You can head up there, take part in the fun and festivities, and the music of Rocket to Uranus this week. And then don't forget, Friday going to be kicking off Frontier Days out in Whitehall. The fun going to continue into Saturday, and I, of course, will be out there broadcasting live on Friday. Looking forward to it, and most of all, Copper 94 is your hometown station.
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0: Summer 94 with a song that was a hit before it was used as a theme song to Dawson's Creek. It's Paula Cole with I Don't Wanna Wait. That one actually came from inspiration from watching her own grandparents. And she put her thoughts to music and fitting right into that singer-songwriter category. We've got Pebbles on the way as we celebrate the sounds of the 1980s. So make sure you leave it locked in to Butte in southwestern Montana's hometown and number 1 FM. 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

0: News. I'm Mike Tabusky. Storm surge is a major concern in southern Louisiana right now, where Tropical Storm Bertha made landfall earlier today about 40 miles outside New Orleans, where we find ABC's Victor Akendo.
1: Some areas might see 6 inches of rain. That could lead to flooding, likely see some thunderstorms. 1 to 4 feet of storm surge is possible. We met residents preparing to secure their homes, loading up with sandbags. They have been through their share of storms here in New Orleans. They tell me they would rather be prepared than caught off guard.
0: Explosions in Iran tonight as the U.S. military launches its 12th round of strikes on the region in as many days. Earlier today, President Trump attended the dignified transfer of the 4 U.S. service members killed in the Middle East last week. And an autopsy commissioned by the family of Nolan Wells, the teenager who went missing on the 4th of July after visiting a barrier island in Mississippi, has come back undetermined. This is ABC News.
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10: 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For Butte in southwestern Montana tonight, showers and thunderstorms likely with partly cloudy skies and windy conditions with a low dropping down to 56 degrees. Our Thursday bringing with a possibility of rain showers and thunderstorms with patchy smoke throughout the day with a high at 87, dropping to 57 tomorrow night. And for our Friday, sunshine at 91.

0: 94, keeping you company as we roll into 8 o'clock with ex-ambassadors. It's Unsteady. Well, you've got the scooter here in the captain's chair, and along the way for the nighttime, Night Ranger and Alanis Morissette, Aretha Franklin, also Marshmello and the Jonas Brothers, as we serve up Butte's best mix of music and one hit after another. 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

0: The favorite from Night Ranger, it's Sister Christian. One of those songs that'll just keep you singing throughout the night. And just think all the praises you're going to be singing when it's your name we call to go home the next winner out of the Copper Toy Box, where we're giving away $250 in Copper Crazy Cash twice a week. And you, of course, have got two chances to go home a winner this time around. 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

0: Top 94 making our way into the nighttime with a song from Alanis Morissette. It's ironic. In fact, that one taking us back to the album Jagged Little Pill, and that was released some 30 years ago. I mean, how is that even possible? I don't even want to get started on this age thing or just how fast the time is flying by. We got to take one day at a time, so leave it locked in here. Copper 94.
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0: 94, riding along on that freeway of love with Aretha Franklin. And you, of course, are riding right along with the scooter. And I've got an update for you in the Copper Toy Box. Diana Walty was our latest winner as she gets the $250 in Copper Crazy Cash. But you know what? We've got another drawing set for you tomorrow. And the best part is you can keep registering as we're only a quarter of a way through the Toy Box for 2026. We're going to have 40 winners and we're only up to winner number 10. So you've still got a window of opportunity. Just remember to get signed up when you head over to Anaconda, drop into a D Motor Company or APOC World at 1618 Montana Drive. While you're there, visit the two Thriftway stores, then make your way into Butte. Hit the six Thriftways here, as well as Collins Furniture, Mattress Firm in the Tamarack Square, and then the Thriftway out in Whitehall.
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0: 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And of course, Bastille helping out on the vocals. 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

0: Top 94 with Leona Lewis. It's Bleeding Love. Well, the Stuff the Bus raffle going to be happening on Friday down at the Stuff the Bus event there at the car wash next to Silver Bowl Pizza. But the best part is with each $50 you spend to sponsor a backpack, your name goes into a drawing where you've got an opportunity to win for first place. Jim Miller, a custom welcome planter with solar lights, is some great work that he does. And then for second place, a Jim Miller custom birdhouse with extra goodies, that is, for the birds. And winners will be drawn at the end of the event about 3:30 or so, right in that time window come Friday.
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1776, Thomas Paine wrote Common Sense. And we think he'd agree that it's only common sense to sign up for the Copper Toy Box. 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

0: DeBusky. Storm surge and dangerous rip currents are the big concerns for residents in southern Louisiana tonight after Tropical Storm Bertha made landfall hours ago. The House of Representatives passing the Stop Insider Trading Act today, which bars members of Congress from trading individual stocks. Lawmakers also approving a budget resolution that would fund defense, intelligence, farm aid, and parts of the President's Save America Act. House Speaker Mike Johnson says he's confident it will help with the GOP's chances in the midterms.
1: We're increasingly confident that we will hold and grow this majority in the House. We must, because you're seeing a demonstration of the two sides, the divergent views for America. We had been saying that this was an election that was shaping up as a contest between common sense and crazy. And now it is literally, in many sectors around the country, common sense versus communism.
0: And another round of American strikes on Iranian targets right now. This is ABC News.
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5: 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Tonight, showers and thunderstorms likely with partly cloudy skies and windy conditions with a low dropping down to 56 degrees. Our Thursday bringing with a possibility of rain showers and thunderstorms with patchy smoke throughout the day with a high at 87, dropping to 57 tomorrow night. And for our Friday, sunshine at 91.

0: Top 94 with Bruno Mars, and I just might. I like that song so much I had to go out and buy it on a vinyl album because, well, why not? And, well, that one taking us back to, well, earlier this year from his album The Romantic, and I just might. Scott Perini, Copper 94 Scooter, along with you, Dean Lewis, A Flock of Seagulls, even Eric Clapton, and The Police going to be stepping in as we cruise through what's left of our Wednesday night together here on Butte's hometown and number one FM, where, again, you've got the Scooter sitting with you at Copper 94. 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

0: before the clock at Seagulls and I ran so far away, and honestly, I'd be huffing and puffing and out of breath like no other. I wouldn't be able to run out of the way. Copper 94 with Butte's best mix of music. And again, reminding you that we've got some great fun happening down at Stuff the Bus, as you can sponsor a backpack for $50, and with each $50 spent, gets you an entry into a drawing to win for second place at Jim Miller Custom Birdhouse, Bluebird House, that is, with extra goodies. And then for first place at Jim Miller Custom Welcome Planter with solar lights. Very creative gentleman, and he dropped those off here at the studios. Does marvelous work, and you have an opportunity to claim those prizes if you get signed up down there at the Stuff the Bus event at the car wash next to Silverbow Pizza. And we, of course, will be doing it here in the office starting next week as well.
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0: Copper 94, Dean Lewis with How Do I Say Goodbye? 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

Copper 94, Eric Clapton, Layla, taking us back to the days of that thing called MTV Unplugged, and I remember it oh so very well. 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Frontier Day is out in Whitehall this weekend. Of course, here in beautiful Butte, America, there is always plenty to do. So get out and explore our wonderful city. Copper 94.

for the police, and every little thing she does is magic. Well, speaking of that magic and the luck of the draw thing, we'll get you updated on the Copper Toy Box here in just a few moments. Right now, Adele with Easy on Me. 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

94, Ed Sheeran is Thinking Out Loud. Well, I think I, am guilty as charged, as I've done just that before, especially while driving. And just amazing how many people flip U-turns at those intersections on the busiest streets. Always gives me a panic attack. But one of the best things I love about my days is coming in here and spending the time that I have with you playing Butte's best mix of music. So stay close. 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
1: 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Oh!

0: 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Well, I'm still earning mine. It was a bit chipped and cracked there, but it is getting better. Well, we are going to roll into 10 o'clock. Train on the way, John Mayer. We've got some AC/DC plus Christina Aguilera and Men at Work. It's the 80s, 90s, 2000s. The hits of today all come to life just one more time. 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

0: Power 90, 480s, New Wave, and its finest from ABC and Be Near Me. 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

0: 94, Dua Lipa, it's Levitating. Well, I mean, could you imagine if you were able to do that through the power of the mind? 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
4: 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USS Stang, 1977 to 1980. I've had the pleasure of meeting the captain and crew members of the USS Montana. 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

0: 94 with a good song all the way around from Olivia Dean, and it's Man I Need, and need more music, that is. And well, I agree. So stick around as we venture right on into an early Thursday morning. And honestly, I can't believe that 22 days are already passing us by, and soon to be 23. My, the end of the month is going to be closer than you know, which means we're that then much closer to Labor Day, and then on to the likes of Thanksgiving and Christmas as well, which I don't even want to think about, but just had to remind you.
1: And now it's time for a look at our community issues.
2: For this week's community issue, Butte Broadcasting is teaming up with Town Pump, Action Inc., and a bunch of amazing community sponsors to stuff the bus. The event will be held on Friday, July 24th at the Town Pump Express Wash right by Silver Bow Pizza. 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Can't make the event? 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
1: With pleasure, KOPR is giving away $250 twice a week in honor of America's birthday. 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

0: News. I'm Mike Dubusky. Tropical Storm Bertha is right now making its slow westward march across southern Louisiana, dumping rain and bringing with it the risk of dangerous storm surge and rip currents. President Trump has issued a new warning to Iran, saying for every ship that country strikes in the Strait of Hormuz, the U.S. will destroy one bridge or power plant inside Iran. ABC News Chief Global Affairs Correspondent Martha Raddatz has more from Jordan.
1: Well, that's a pretty extraordinary statement. International law does not allow that kind of attack on civilian infrastructure on purpose. If you accidentally hit something and you're doing a bombing run on military targets, that's one thing. But to say and follow through and bomb civilian infrastructure is potentially, according to international law, a war crime.
0: It comes after the 12th straight night of U.S. strikes on Iranian targets. This is ABC News.
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7: Take a look at our copper weather for the evening. Southwestern Montana tonight, showers and thunderstorms likely with partly cloudy skies and windy conditions with a low dropping down to 56 degrees. Our Thursday bringing with a possibility of rain showers and thunderstorms with patchy smoke throughout the day with a high at 87, dropping to 57 tomorrow night. And for our Friday, sunshine at 91.

0: 94, jumping into 11 o'clock as we get the hour on the move with Bruno Mars and Just the Way You Are. And together, we're going to cruise right on through what's left of this Wednesday get-together with the likes of Leanne Rimes, also John Legend. We've got Daughtry and Michelle Branch in there as well. So stick around. Copper 94 is Butte's hometown and number 1 FM. We're live, we're local, and we're born and raised just like you. 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

0: Power 94, John Legend. It's All of Me. Talk about a very talented musician in your hometown station. Copper 94 reminding you, Diana Walty was one. Another winner in the Copper Toy Box. Two, we've got 40 giveaways to the end of October. 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And don't forget Three Bears Alaska out there at the corner of Continental and Mount Highland Drive.
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94 Genesis, it's Misunderstanding as Michelle Brand steps in for our Wednesday get-together. 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Well, we are ubiquitous. 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

0: Star 94 with the good times of 1999. It's Prince as we're about ready to close in on the top of our midnight hour, which means news and weather on the way as they get us there. Plus, more music into the wee hours of our Thursday. Ronald B. and Bryant Early beginning at 6 a.m., followed by Keith at noon. And then, of course, I'll be back in with you at 6 o'clock tomorrow with some One Hit Wonders in the spotlight on our Classics Hour. So on that note, your hometown station, bring in along the scooter. That's right. Me, Scott Perini, wishing you the very best here on your Wednesday night.
1: The Flint Creek Valley Days is July 24th through the 26th. 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

0: 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You're listening to your hometown station. We're listening to some of your favorite songs right here on Copper. I'm Molly Peck. I'll be bringing us 2 in the morning here on your hometown station. And if you haven't guessed it, you're listening to your hometown station. Kenny Loggins is waiting for you after this on Copper.
1: 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I'm loving it.

0: It is now 1 in the morning, and I know I am exhausted, but we're going to get through this night together. We have The Weeknd, Ditto, Carrie Underwood, Miles Smith, Pat Benatar, and Daniel Power on this next half hour. 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

0: is Thursday. 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Today is National Vanilla Ice Cream Day, National Lemon Day, Gorgeous Grandma Day, Hot Enough For You Day, and International Yada Yada Yada Day. So go ahead, do what you want with that information. 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
1: 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It's great to stay up late at your local McDonald's. I'm

0: looks like tomorrow, Friday, there's a comedy show happening at the Clovelight Theater beginning at 8 p.m. Max Measle is performing. He is the L.A. Sober Tour, and I'm sure you would get so many laughs if you are available to go. 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
1: 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I'm

0: It is Thursday, and it is summer. It's July 23rd, to be exact, which means that it is Music on Main Night. 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
1: 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I'm loving it.

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0: tonight at the Orphan Girl Theater. Looks like there is a comedy happening. Lynette Manning is hitting the Orphan Girl Children's Theater stage at 8 p.m. tonight if you want to get some laughs out. I'm sure they would love to see you there. 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
1: When the day is gone and the night feels long, McDonald's is here to keep you going strong. 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It's great to stay up late at your local McDonald's. I'm loving it.

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1: News. I'm Sherry Preston. Not much talking, but more attacks in the Middle East. The U.S. carrying out an 11th straight night of attacks. Bahrain and Saudi Arabia this morning warning about incoming attacks. Secretary of State Marco Rubio asked about the potential for peace talks with Iran.
2: The problem we're having right now is that they're not serious about talks. If they're serious, we're serious. If they're not, then we will do what is necessary to protect that, our interests and also the interests of our allies.
1: That's Marco Rubio. Later this morning, Dover Air Force Base, President Trump did attend the dignified transfer for the remains of some of the troops that were killed in the Middle East. Parts of the Gulf Coast had faced the prospect of a hit from Tropical Storm Bertha. They got that hit. It hit in southern Louisiana and is now headed to the Gulf Coast of Texas. Parts of the Northeast cleaning up after strong storms that canceled thousands of flights earlier this week. And there were water rescues being taken place in and around West Virginia as well. This is ABC News.
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11: 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It's brought to you by Miss Kelly, shining a light on the weather from Unique Lighting.
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11: A 30% chance of showers and thunderstorms this afternoon with some smoke in the air, increasing clouds and a high of 87. Tonight, smoke in the air, mostly clear, 57. Then on Friday, sunshine's back, a high of 91, but winds up to 25 miles an hour from the west.

0: Well, I'm enjoying this feeling that we've created together here at Copper 94. And man, it's going to be a good day to be hanging out with you. All kinds of great information as well as the music you love. So stay locked in as you and I start it up on Copper.
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0: Copper Toy Box paid out winner number 10 yesterday, Diana Walte. 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

0: There's a song that Ed Sheeran's kids have picked out as their favorite. 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Well, my favorite kid, Jeff Womack, standing by, and he's going to be taking a peek at the weather for us right after we jump through this two-minute timeout.
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5: Well, you got a chance for some pockets of storms today. They look to be the spotty variety. Now, the trouble is where we get them, they could be more wind than anything as you get those outflow winds around some of these cells. Now, smoke from the Pacific Northwest is going to be drifting our way, and the setup this weekend, we're going to be under the top edge of a hot dome over the west here. Now, a cool front is going to be off to our west, so we're going to be into that southwest push. So that's going to bring a little bit of smoke our way. Also, a little bit windy at times as that system approaches into the weekend. So we're going to have to watch the fire danger going into the next couple of days. As I mentioned, slowly increasing moisture throughout today. Most of the heavy rounds going to be to the south and east of us, though, around part of Colorado and into Utah from that monsoon tap. And then we're going to see that dry up a little bit going into the next couple of days. As I mentioned, this weekend, we've got some hot numbers our way, but a weak cold front makes a run for us Sunday into Monday. And again, that's probably going to be more wind than anything before we heat up again. Another system from the west tries to come in, but that really squeezes that high Wednesday. So we'll be looking at some warmth then. That's probably going to be our warmest day of next week. A little push of moisture comes our way by Thursday. We'll take a look at all the forecast details. Those are rolling out your way next.
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5: Anaconda, some smoke drifting our way. We'll be near 90 today and then 93 for Friday, but even hotter on Saturday with all kinds of sunshine and 95. Low 90s for us on Sunday. We're going to dial it back just a little bit to the upper 80s, but continue dry all the way through Tuesday. And then for Wednesday, a couple of clouds, but highs back in the low 90s. And then for Deer Lodge here, we'll be in the upper 80s today with some smoke to deal with. We'll finish out the week with low 90s, mid-90s, but a pop-up storm not out of the question on Saturday. Not many and not too big, but a few here and there. Before we go dry again on Sunday with low 90s and then upper 80s look to come back in next Monday and Tuesday. Here in Whitehall, 92 before we are through. 60s overnight tonight. A pop-up storm or two can't be ruled out. Now for Friday, we'll be at 97, near 100 degrees on Saturday, and a few storms late in the day. 98 late on Sunday, and then we've got 90s for us both Monday and Tuesday, and we'll be dry Monday and Tuesday next week. Here in Butte, some smoke to deal with. 87, 57 overnight tonight. We'll finish out the week with low 90s, and then partly cloudy skies for Saturday. 93, maybe a stray shower or two. Hopefully we get that. It'll be nice to cool it down just a little bit. Sunshine takes center stage again on Sunday. We'll be at 92, highs near 90 again on Monday with upper 80s returning Tuesday and Wednesday. I'm meteorologist Jeff Womack. That's the KBOW Copper 94 weather.

0: another one of those great crossovers from Keith Urban on Copper 94, and I'm in. And we are about to get into a quick timeout before we roll out some more hits, including Tay-Tay next. 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
0: Off to the movies now at Copper 94 from Toy Story 5. The closing song from Taylor Swift.

0: There's Pink answering Taylor with Who Knew? Well, you now know that Copper 94 is hosting Stuff the Bus this coming Friday out of the Express Car Wash on Harrison Avenue. 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
3: ABC News, I'm Sherry Preston. Attacks and threats in the Middle East. The U.S. carrying out a 12th straight night of strikes on Iran after President Trump threatened to hit bridges and power plants if Iran attacks ships in the Strait of Hormuz. Iran threatening to respond with an eye for an eye. And in Washington, House lawmakers approving billions to pay for all of it.
4: On Capitol Hill, the House narrowly adopted a $95 billion budget blueprint. $73 billion of it for the war. As the Pentagon warns, it's running out of money. The measure now heads to the Senate, where a vote could wait till fall.
3: ABC's Karen Waugh. The fighting driving oil prices higher. Brent crude, the worldwide standard, nearly $99 a barrel this morning. Search teams looking for people still missing after the flooding in West Virginia. Tropical storm Bertha heading west through the Gulf. It could hit the Texas coast later today. Google has been slapped with a $1 billion fine in Europe over antitrust violations. This is ABC News.
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8: Well, good morning, everybody. It is 2 minutes after 7 here on your Thursday, July 2-3, and I am so happy to be hanging out with you as we get to start up this overcast, cloudy day in southwestern Montana with a look at your weather in a moment. 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
8: All right, just a quick look at your Montana news headlines. A dinosaur has been found over Yellowstone River. We'll get to that one. That's kind of funny. Also in your news, we are checking to see what else is happening, and we're going to get it to you because that's code for the idea that I can't find any stories I want to read to you yet. I'm working on it. All right, 704 Hometown Radio, and we definitely know what the weather's going to do today, so let's get to that as Miss Kelly shines a light on the forecast from Unique Lighting.
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8: A 30% chance of showers and thunderstorms this afternoon with some smoke in the air, increasing clouds and a high of 87. Tonight, smoke in the air, mostly clear, 57. Then on Friday, sunshine's back, a high of 91. The wind's up to 25 miles an hour from the west.

0: Hometown Radio Copper 94, that unstoppable girl. There she is, Sia, on your hometown station. Well, we're kind of unstoppable when it comes to the backpack program, Stuff the Bus, as getting ready for that tomorrow. It is going to be exciting. But we have a great opportunity for you. 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
0: Wait, you're going to have to wait for me there, guys. Yeah. Post Malone, Morgan, trying to get by with a little help. Well, I'm going to give him some help with today's dang noise. 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Your chance to play along and win on your hometown station. And we're going to make it a little fun this morning for you, as we're going to give you a chance to win the Brighten Up Bouquet tomorrow. We get you the beverage from Zip Beverage as well. That is the Liquid Death. And it's death of plastic, so don't be thinking it's some kind of energy drink that's going to make you sick or something. And that's not the case, okay? But Choke's Posey Patch and the Olive Pit makes it easy for you to enjoy a great giveaway and prize and fun. So go ahead, get ready to play and win with Schultz. And by the way, you have the choice on the Zoomies dog wash too. You don't have to take it, but if you have that puppy and you want to get it cleaned up, maybe it's been out rolling in something that shouldn't be, and or you've taken it on a run or it smelled like wet dog, hey, head on over to Zoomies and you can claim that if you would like to wash your pet. Or ladies, your husband, yeah. Same issue, right? Anyway, 406-494-7500, hashtag or #550. And tell us what today's dang noise is. I'm going to go with caller. Let's go caller 4. 406-494-7500. 406-494-7500. Hashtag or #550. And tell me this dang noise. Yeah, hopefully you don't be hearing that in the forest soon. No.

0: get a little help this morning from Tom. He's joining us. How you doing today?
1: Not too bad. How about yourself?
0: Well, we're hanging in there, getting things done, and trying to make sure I, you know, get the right music on, play the right commercials, and give you a chance.
1: You do a good job at that.
0: Well, I'm trying. I'm trying. Some mornings, it's a little difficult, but today's not one of those. So let's get you on with the win this morning so we can start out right. You're playing for a chance to get the Brighten Up Bouquet from Shog's Posy Patch, the beverage from Zip Beverage, and you've elected to take the Zoomies Dog Wash as well. Is that for yourself, or are you going to take a pet?
1: I got the dog. Oh, I yellow lab and a black lab.
0: I thought it might be for you. Anyway, the missus dragged you over there. All right, Tom, that'll all be yours if you tell me this dang noise.
1: Well, it sounds like this hail is what it sounds like.
0: No, it's not hail. It's
1: popcorn.
0: It's the other end of the spectrum. Not hail, but it's in the air right now. The outcome is in the air right now. It's not hail. It's not popcorn.
1: Fire.
0: Thank you. A fire. I was about ready to give you the hook, you know. You had one more chance. Got a little burning. There's a forest fire going on, and that's why we have all this smoke.
1: Yeah.
0: I gave you a lot of clues there, Tom.
1: Yep.
0: You can take Tom to water, but you can't make him drink unless you stuff his head under the water.
1: Well, mine loves to play in the water, so.
0: There you go. All right, buddy. Well, you got the win. You have a great day.
1: All righty. We'll talk to you later.
0: All right, Tom. Bye-bye.
1: Bye.
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0: hope you got that feeling as well, as it's a good one. As we start up a Thursday, one day closer to the weekend. Oh, yeah, and it's going to be another, well, overcast, cloudy start to your day, but a little bit muggy out there after last night's rain showers here in southwest Montana. We'll get to the weather with Womack, find out what to expect for the rest of this Thursday in just a bit. But your Montana news, that's up next here at Copper.
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0: All right, everybody, time for your Montana News. News This Hour, a service of your Thriftway Superstops. For all over Montana, there's one right around the corner from you, and they are a casino-free zone. Montana's unemployment rate fell to 3.3% in June, but state labor leaders said the number does not capture the full picture. They noted that some of Montana's biggest workforce gaps remain in healthcare, construction, advanced manufacturing, and computing, education, childcare, financial and professional services, and energy work also are suffering. Sarah Swanson, commissioner of the Montana Department of Labor and Industry, said those sectors carry a major share of the state's workforce needs. To help address that need, the department continued expanding registered apprenticeships programs across Montana. Officials say nearly 3,000 apprentices are currently training with more than 800 employers statewide. And recently, the governor has announced a plan for 5,000 more apprenticeships to be made available to Montanans. The guilty verdict we told you about yesterday for Montana Senate President Jason Ellsworth, who was found guilty of misconduct in the Montana Senate, was overturned last night. It was thrown out. A judge ordered a new trial after court staff inadvertently provided two documents to the jury that were never meant to be part of their deliberations or for them to see. The Montana Attorney General's office says they are not worried about it. They look forward to retrying the case and remain confident a jury will still find Ellsworth guilty of his crime. The Attorney General's office said they look forward to retrying the case. They're confident the jury will come to the same correct conclusion once again, even without the documents that were in question. Of course, Ellsworth was found guilty of misconduct in the Senate for doing contracts with a good friend and former employee that were not supervised. And he has been banned from the floor of the Montana Senate for life, as well as he has been banned from all committees at the Montana legislature. We'll wrap up your Montana news, but first, your Thriftway Superstop.
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0: And finally in your Montana news, a nearly 300-pound Sinclair green dinosaur was stolen from a Gardner gas station on Sunday evening, but it was found the next day. Looking down over the Yellowstone, looking down through Yankee Jim Canyon, enjoying the views as the dinosaur went on a walkabout. Well, not really. It was about 10 miles away in the Yankee Jim Canyon. The dinosaur, which was visible from the road and first noticed by drivers, was recovered by employees and returned to the gas station with minimal damage on Monday. Sinclair employees and park visitors alike were amused by the prank and the pictures. It was clearly a planned theft, according to the folks at the convenience stop. Suspects chose to capture the dinosaur located further from the building where no camera could catch them in the act. They had to unbolt the dinosaur from its current location on a cement pad, then take it out to the mountain, struggled to get it where it is, again weighing over 300 pounds, and then bolted it back down to the rocks so it could look down over the river and the highway. Sinclair management said it's not filing a police report. It remains unclear how or why the dinosaur was taken and who was involved. They've been questioning customers. Everybody's getting a laugh. But they said because nothing was damaged, the dinosaur returned, they're going to let it go. So there you go. Not a fossil, a true dinosaur looking down on the Yellowstone River. Flashbacks to a billion years ago. All right, 7:30, my friends, and you are up to date with your latest in Montana news. News This Hour brought to you by your Thriftway Superstops. They're all over Montana. There's one right around the corner from you, and they are a casino-free zone. And we are heading out to your weather with Womack right after we check in with O'Keefe.
4: 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Dinner in the Park will be held on Wednesday, July 29th, and will feature tons of food trucks as well as adult beverages. The park opens at 5 p.m. and the music starts at 7. We'll see you there. This announcement is brought to you by O'Keefe Drilling. They drill the West since 1959.
0: Now your weather in detail with Jeff Womack. He's brought to you by Miss Tammy at Sticks and Stones.
6: We got a chance for some pockets of storms today. They look to be the spotty variety. Now, the trouble is where we get them, they could be more wind than anything as you get those outflow winds around some of these cells. Now, smoke from the Pacific Northwest is going to be drifting our way, and the setup this weekend, we're going to be under the top edge of a hot dome over the west here. Now, a cool front is going to be off to our west, so we're going to be into that southwest push. So that's going to bring a little bit of smoke our way. Also, a little bit windy at times as that system approaches into the weekend. So we're going to have to watch the fire danger going into the next couple of days. As I mentioned, slowly increasing moisture throughout today. Most of the heavy rounds going to be to the south and east of us, though, around part of Colorado and into Utah from that monsoon tap. And then we're going to see that dry up a little bit going into the next couple of days. As I mentioned, this weekend, we've got some hot numbers our way, but a weak cold front makes a run for us Sunday into Monday. And again, that's probably going to be more wind than anything before we heat up again. Another system from the west tries to come in, but that really squeezes that high Wednesday. So we'll be looking at some warmth then. That's probably going to be our warmest day of next week. A little push of moisture comes our way by Thursday. We'll take a look at all the forecast details. Those are rolling out your way next.
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6: Anaconda, some smoke drifting our way. We'll be near 90 today and then 93 for Friday, but even hotter on Saturday with all kinds of sunshine and 95. Low 90s for us on Sunday. We're going to dial it back just a little bit to the upper 80s, but continue dry all the way through Tuesday. And then for Wednesday, a couple of clouds, but highs back in the low 90s. And then for Deer Lodge here, we'll be in the upper 80s today with some smoke to deal with. We'll finish out the week with low 90s, mid-90s, but a pop-up storm, not out of the question on Saturday. Not many and not too big, but a few here and there. Before we go dry again on Sunday with low 90s, and then upper 80s look to come back in next Monday and Tuesday. Here in Whitehall, 92 before we are through. 60s overnight tonight, a pop-up storm or two. Can't be ruled out. Now, for Friday, we'll be at 97, near 100 degrees on Saturday, and a few storms late in the day. 98 late on Sunday, and then we've got 90s for us both Monday and Tuesday, and we'll be dry Monday and Tuesday next week. Here in Butte, some smoke to deal with. 87, 57 overnight tonight. We'll finish out the week with low 90s, and then partly cloudy skies for Saturday. 93, maybe a stray shower or two. Hopefully we get that. It'll be nice to cool it down just a little bit. Sunshine takes center stage again on Sunday. We'll be at 92, highs near 90 again on Monday with upper 80s returning Tuesday and Wednesday. I'm meteorologist Jeff Wellback. That's the KBOW Copper 94 weather.
0: Well, thank you very much, Wummy Mac. And the weather currently, well, it is not a bad day out there. Currently here in southwestern Montana, we are enjoying overcast cloudy skies, but 59 degrees. It is 58 at the airport. Your humidity this morning, 93%. Yeah, you thought you moved to Minnesota, didn't you? 93% humidity after last night's rain. But 61 degrees on Dewey, just updated 60 at the Burt Mooney Airport. Looking around the area, Boulder, 67 as the warm spot. Wise River is at 56 degrees this morning. Deer Lodge, you're already in the sixes with 62. Drummond at 60. Whitehall at 63. Phillipsburg, you're, well, a little bit warmer than the airport here in Butte. You are at 59 degrees. Looks like Dillon at 58 is the cool spot, along with the Burt Mooney Airport, and Anaconda at 65 degrees. 65 in Anaconda, holy buckets. 60 here on Dewey Boulevard, 58 at the airport, and my friends at 736, you are now up to date with your weather forecast for this Thursday, looking into the weekend with Womack. So with that done, we're getting right back into the music. Oh yeah. Maxi Priest, wanted to get close to you.

0: Hometown Radio, Copper 94, and I just want to be close to you, according to Maxie Priest. But I just want to be entertaining you and keeping you up to date with everything that you want to know and need to know to head into your weekend. And I do want to remind you that Copper 94 and our sister stations are proud to be part of Stuff the Bus, as Stuff the Bus runs right out of this building. So if you'd like to help out, drop down some school supplies to our studios, or come in and give us a $50 check, and we will make you a sponsor of a backpack and put you into a drawing to win one of two items that were custom made by the founder of Stuff the Bus, Jim Miller. So come on down, drop off your donation, be it already purchased school supplies or a cash donation, and we'll get you signed up to win with Copper 94. Oh, and by the way, tomorrow, starting at 9 a.m., we'll be live and hanging out down at the Town Pump Car Wash on Harrison Avenue. Yeah, the big red tunnel. We'll be on the south side of that. You'll see the school bus. We'll have all kinds of silent auction items, and what we sell helps raise the money we need to spend $100 on each backpack. And last year, over 600 backpacks were filled, and this year our goal, over 700 backpacks for the kids of southwestern Montana.
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0: 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Today is Thursday, July 23rd, 204th day of 2026, 161 left in your year. Back in 1903, the Ford Motor Company sold its first car, a Model A. You paid $850 for it. You'll pay a hell of a lot more for that car today. 1958, Britain's Queen Elizabeth II named the first four women to peerage in the House of Lords. 1983, an Air Canada Boeing 767 ran out of gas while flying from Montreal to Edmonton. The pilots were able to glide the jetliner to a safe emergency landing in Manitoba. Yeah, a giant 767 glider. Woo! 1990, President George H.W. Bush announces choice of Judge David Souter of New Hampshire to succeed retired Justice William J. Brennan at the U.S. Supreme Court. 1996, Atlanta Olympics, Carrie Strug made a heroic final vault despite torn ligaments at her left ankle to help secure the U.S. women gymnastics' first ever Olympic gold team medal. Congratulations. That was pretty impressive, by the way. All right, let's just jump over to birthdays, shall we? In the birthday side of things today, retired Supreme Court Justice Anthony Kennedy is 70. Actor Ronnie Cox is 88. No, Kennedy's 90? Got to adjust my eye on that one. Holy old man-ish. Oh, sorry, Ronnie Cox is 88. David Essex, the rock singer, 79. Woody Harrelson, the actor, 65 today. you know that he and Joey McGrath look, well, we're not sure if they're the same guy. If when Woody's in Beauty, he says he's Joe McGrath. Anyway, you figure that one out on your own. Depeche Mode's Martin Gore is 65 today. Rock musician Slash is 61. Basketball Hall of Famer Gary Payton, 58 years young today. Looking down through the birthday, singer Alison Krauss is 55. Actor and comedian Marlon Wayans is 54. R&B singer Michelle Williams, 47. And actor Daniel Radcliffe is 37. And if it's your birthday today, well, happy birthday to you from all of us here at Copper 94 as you enjoy your day. And as we enjoy the hour, we're going to move right along with little Joan Jett. She's bringing in the Blackhearts as the ladies love a little rock and roll on Copper 94.

0: Control here on your Thursday morning, 51 minutes after the hour of 7, 9 minutes in front of the hour of 8, and we are headed towards the wacky side of the news. We're going to get there after we check today's lunch menus for our senior centers and your road reports.
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5: All right. 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Pasty with gravy, coleslaw, and put peas on that plate, too. Oh, and you'll have ice cream and cake at the center, but just cake on Meals on Wheels. 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And there you go. I myself, roast beef sandwich here in the studio about noonish.

0: hour. So there's a little lunch treat for somebody out there. All right, well, with the lunch is done, let's get to the roads. Your road report on Copper 94. 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
0: Well, we're heading out on the roads, and after last night's storm, there might be a little bit of dirt on the roads from the gully washers that came through southwestern Montana, so watch out for that. All in all, though, roads are still in good shape. Of course, the blooming orange cones are gorgeous out there, and they seem to be about everywhere. So if you're traveling around Montana, take a little extra time. Watch out for those work zones and those workers in those zones, and be sure when you see emergency vehicles, there's a lot of cars breaking down and overheating, especially on Homestead Pass. Oh boy. Yeah, when you see those move over, slow down, give those workers, those rescue folks, emergency crews a little extra room, right? Just do the right thing. Okay, there you go. That's your roads for this morning. It doesn't take much, just some common sense, and you'll be just fine out there, okay? Thank you. Let's move along as we flash dance to the wacky side of the news now. At Copper with Irene

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3: It's time for the wacky side of the news. 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

0: Jackie's side of the news. Well, the lines are long, and people are kicking out the money, equivalent to $5 American in Japan, for a new concession craze. Well, keep in mind, temperatures in many of the Japanese areas, well up over 100 degrees Fahrenheit. And, a new concessionaire has popped his head up. People are paying $5 to spend 5 minutes inside a human-sized refrigerator. That's right. The concessionaire, refrigerator company, has built these human-sized refrigerators with a seat. And for $5 American, you get to sit in there for 5 minutes with the refrigeration running. Oh, you don't have to worry. They do have oxygen piped in. So, yeah, not like a regular refrigerator. But the human-sized refrigerators have become all the craze. People lining up, standing in line for up to an hour for their chance to sit in the human refrigerator. Why don't they just act like a teenager in America? Open the door, stand in front of it, looking around, trying to find what you want to have for about 15 minutes. Don't have to pay $5. Then you grab the gallon of milk and take a swig out of it and put it back and off you go. Oh, moving on. Nobody likes to sit in traffic. But drivers in Central Greece, well, they're resorting to an extreme measure. You see, just a few years ago, 2023, Storm Daniel ripped through Greece, Bulgaria, Turkey, and Libya, destroying 79 bridges in those countries. One of them near the town of Larissa in central Greece. But the bridge that was taken down there isn't all the way down. There's not areas missing. And, well, impatient drivers are still using said bridge, even though it says bridge closed and a detour in place. Locals are saying, hey, the bridge is just sagging like a paper plate at a backyard barbecue. The center section dipping down within inches of the water, but not actually falling into the water. And locals are saying, it's good enough. Yeah, it's good enough. It's been going on since 2023. Can't tell us, I can't fix it. The detour takes us about 5 miles around, and then we have to come back. So, it's still possible to get across. Nobody's stopping them. Local officials are saying, it says road closed. If they fall in, that's their problem. Okay, then. And finally, let's go over to the United Kingdom. Yes, jolly old England. Jolly old England, where a Bearwood woman was left baffled after her milk delivery was stolen from her doorstep. See, they still have the milk guys that come around like Don Sumber did when I was a kid. Yeah, the home deliveries have the little container on your porch. They still have that over there in England. But a woman went out to get her milk and it wasn't there. So she went to her doorbell camera. And that is when she noted an utter shock. You like the utter word there? A woman, only wearing a black brassiere and black underwear, walks up to her milk containers and takes them. The mom left utterly shocked, utterly, after a half-naked woman, just in her underthings, and flip-flops, by the way, she is smart enough to put on flip-flops, walks up and takes the 2 bottles of milk that were meant for her children, for her husband, for their breakfast, for their lunch, for their dinner. The delivery gone wrong. She called the milk company, said, sorry, we delivered it. What happens after that's not our problem. So the woman has now posted the videos of the mostly naked woman, who, by the way, should have clothes on. Not a good sight. They're online. She said, woman only wearing her knickers, and that's what they call them over there, her knickers and a crop top, flip-flopping up to my milk container, and the cheeky dame dashes off with my milk. Anybody that can help me, please contact me. Tell me who she is. But the post has also listed other people in her area that have had the same thing happening to them. They just didn't have the Ring doorbell. They couldn't see the cheeky dame utterly, disgustingly stealing their milk. Oh, boy. See, we thought we had problems. There you go. Wacky side of the news. Utterly shocking stories on Copper 94. 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Let's move you along then, here at Copper 94. With your Copper forecast, your weather, brought to you by Miss Kelly, shining a light on the forecast from Unique Lighting. Oh, Kelly, it's your turn. Take it away.
1: 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Most of those problems start before anyone picks out a fixture. 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We're on Arizona Street with Sticks and Stones carpet. 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
0: A 30% chance of showers and thunderstorms this afternoon with some smoke in the air, increasing clouds and a high of 87. Tonight, smoke in the air, mostly clear, 57. Then on Friday, sunshine's back, a high of 91. The wind's up to 25 miles an hour from

0: lady on Yale Street making that request here at Copper 94. Got to throw it out for her. 13 minutes after 8 and enjoying the pink pony ride this morning. As we get you started up here in your 8 o'clock hour, we're going to have a little special giveaway for you coming up this hour. So you want to make sure, no, not another $250. That's coming up with Keith this afternoon in the noon hour. But I have another special one from these people.
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0: Well, time to drift away on a Thursday. Well, you could have last night with that gully washer that came through. Right now, though, we're just going to let Cracker and Dobie Gray sing you along through the drifting. I caught

0: Hey, I had to play that one for Shane out in the front office. His favorite song from his favorite artist, Copper 94. Kick it off your Thursday morning at 8:23. We're heading over to Montana News and Weather. We get you up to date with all that right after these words.
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0: 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News This Hour, a service of your do it best store, Mead Lumber Company. In your Montana news this morning, Montana's unemployment rate fell to 3.3% in June, but state labor leaders said the number does not capture the full picture. They noted that some of Montana's biggest workforce gaps remain in healthcare, construction, advanced manufacturing, computing, education, childcare, financial and professional services, and the energy sector. According to Commissioner of the Montana Department of Labor and Industry, Sarah Swanson, those sectors carry a major share of the state's workforce needs. Altogether, 6 high-impact industries represent 65% of the workforce that's needed in Montana. But most importantly, they represent 300,000 new skilled, trained workers needed in the Montana workforce. In the next 10 years, over 30,000 new skilled trained workers in those 6 industries alone are needed every year so they can continue to grow in Montana. To help address that need, the department has joined with the governor in expanding registered apprenticeship programs across Montana. Currently, 3,000 apprentices are training in those industries with 800 employers statewide. Another 5,000 will be added with the governor's new plan for apprenticeships. The guilty verdict against former Montana State President Jason Ellsworth that I reported to you yesterday was thrown out last night. Less than 24 hours after it was reached, a judge ordered a new trial after court staff inadvertently provided 2 documents to the jury that were never meant to be part of their deliberations. The Montana Attorney General's office says they look forward to retrying the case and remain confident that a jury will find Ellsworth guilty once again. Ellsworth, of course, was found guilty in a trial that ended on Tuesday of misconduct in the Montana State Senate and corruption by doing $170,000 in contracts with a friend and former employee and former co-worker in Hamilton without going through the proper channels, as he was the president of the Montana State Senate. The decision by the court to retry does not change the punishment that was pushed forward by the Montana Senate itself. He is still banned from the floor of the Montana Senate for life and has been stripped of all committee positions in the Senate. We'll wrap up your Montana news, but first, let's go to your Do It Best store.
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0: All right, your Montana news, wrapping it up with a fun story from MTN. A nearly 300-pound Sinclair dinosaur was stolen from the Gardner gas station Sunday evening. But don't worry, it was found the next day, overlooking the Yellowstone River in Yellowstone National Park, about 10 miles away from, or in the Yankee Jim Canyon. Yeah. The dinosaur, which was visible from the road and first noticed by drivers, was recovered by employees and returned to the gas station with minimal damage on Monday. Sinclair employees and park visitors alike were amused by the prank and the pictures. It was clearly a planned theft, with the suspects choosing to capture the dinosaur located further from the building where no cameras could catch them in the act of coming with the right equipment to haul the dinosaur away. They literally had to unbolt the dinosaur from the concrete pad it was bolted to, then take it to a cliff overlooking the river and the highway, and bolting it back down so it wouldn't slide off the cliff. Management at Sinclair said they are not filing a police report. It remains unclear how or why the dinosaur was taken and who was involved. But they said they've been questioning customers, and everybody has had a good laugh as dinosaurs were once again roaming Yellowstone National Park. Somebody's got a great sense of humor. All right, there you have it. Your latest in Montana news. News this hour brought to you by your Thriftway Superstops. Your Sinclair dinosaur. No, it's brought to you actually by Mead Lumber. I had to put that in there. Brought to you by your Do It Best store, Mead Lumber. All right, now let's get over to your weather. And we'll do that right after we check on the pets.
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0: All right, let's get over to your weather in detail with Mr. Jeff Womack, brought to you by the Legion Oasis.
7: Well, you got a chance for some pockets of storms today. They look to be the spotty variety. Now, the trouble is where we get them, they could be more wind than anything as you get those outflow winds around some of these cells. Now, smoke from the Pacific Northwest is going to be drifting our way, and the setup this weekend, we're going to be under the top edge of a hot dome over the west here. Now, a cool front is going to be off to our west, so we're going to be into that southwest pusher. That's going to bring a little bit of smoke our way. Also, a little bit windy at times as that system approaches into the weekend, so we're going to have to watch the fire danger going into the next couple of days. As I mentioned, slowly increasing moisture throughout today. Most of the heavy rounds going to be to the south and east of us, though, around part of Colorado and into Utah from that monsoon. And then we're going to see that dry up a little bit going into the next couple of days. As I mentioned, this weekend, we've got some hot numbers our way, but a weak cold front makes a run for us Sunday into Monday. And again, that's probably going to be more wind than anything before we heat up again. Another system from the west tries to come in, but that really squeezes that high Wednesday. So we'll be looking at some warmth in. That's probably going to be our warmest day of next week. A little push of moisture comes our way by Thursday. We'll take a look at all the forecast details. Those are rolling out your way next.
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9: I've been here, I believe, just over 8 years. There's a lot of stuff that I really like about it. 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I have a really good friend that also lives here. He left town, and he needed his carpet or something done. They came in the day he left and had it done before he got back.
2: 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Background checks completed on all adults. Say hi to Jack.
7: Anaconda, some smoke drifting our way. We'll be near 90 today and then 93 for Friday, but even hotter on Saturday with all kinds of sunshine and 95. Low 90s for us on Sunday. We're going to dial it back just a little bit to the upper 80s, but continue dry all the way through Tuesday. And then for Wednesday, a couple of clouds, but highs back in the low 90s. And then for Deer Lodge here, we'll be in the upper 80s today with some smoke to deal with. We'll finish out the week with low 90s, mid-90s, but a pop-up storm, not out of the question on Saturday. Not many and not too big, but a few here and there. Before we go dry again on Sunday with low 90s, and then upper 80s look to come back in next Monday and Tuesday. Here in Whitehall, 92 before we are through. 60s overnight tonight, a pop-up storm or two. Can't be ruled out. Now, for Friday, we'll be at 97, near 100 degrees on Saturday, and a few storms late in the day. 98 late on Sunday, and then we've got 90s for us both Monday and Tuesday, and we'll be dry Monday and Tuesday next week. Here in Butte, some smoke to deal with. 87, 57 overnight tonight. We'll finish out the week with low 90s, and then partly cloudy skies for Saturday. 93, maybe a stray shower or two. Hopefully, we get that. It'll be nice to cool it down just a little bit. Sunshine takes center stage again on Sunday. We'll be at 92, highs near 90 again on Monday with upper 80s returning Tuesday and Wednesday. I'm meteorologist Jeff Wellback. That's the KBOW Copper 94 weather.
10: Well, thank you very much, Womy Mac, as we get a beautiful day underway, but cloudy, overcast skies. Plenty of that out there this morning. Starting to burn up a little bit, but smoke in the sky as well. So haze, smoke, not a clear sky. I'm going to call it mostly cloudy. 61 degrees currently at the Burt Mooney Airport. Oh, just jumped up. 62 at the airport. 64 here on Dewey Boulevard. And the humidity still very high at 84%. Right now here in the mining city, as you can feel that in the air. A good start to the day, though, with clouds throughout much of the area. Partly cloudy to most cloudy skies all over southwestern Montana. Wise River is at 61 degrees. Deer Lodge, you are at 66 degrees. Over to Drummond this morning, 63 in Drummond, 67 in Whitehall. Phillipsburg, you're at 63 degrees. And Dillon, Utah Butte for the cool spot at the airport at 62, Anaconda at 70, and the warm spot Boulder at 76. Again, 64 here on Dewey Boulevard, and 62 at the Burt Mooney Airport. 8:35 under cloudy skies. You are up to date with your weather forecast. 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We're ready to jump back into the music, but first, we're going to jump into a getaway with Miss Jerry.
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0: It's 17 minutes from the hour of 9 o'clock, and if you've been dreaming about going to the Virginia City Players, you've been dreaming about maybe taking a road trip down to the old candy store and the great eats and all the goodness of Virginia City, well, guess what? We have a pair of tickets. A pass good for $60 worth of tickets to any show of the Virginia City Players. Yeah. Scott's going to join me. We're going to talk about that, and we're going to give it away. So keep listening. It's coming up after this timeout. No, don't call yet.
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0: Right, I am joined in the studio by Mr. Nighttime. Hello there, Scooter.
4: That's a heck of an introduction.
0: Yeah, well, you are. Well, tomorrow you'll be Mr. Daytime.
4: I will be, yes. I'll be sharing some time here in the studio from, 10 to noon, I believe.
0: Yeah, so I can run down and join the crew with the Stuff the Bus.
4: Yes, a big, huge thing going on tomorrow.
0: Yeah.
4: Looking forward to it, as always.
0: And, of course, everybody gets to enjoy you on the air, which they prefer over me. So
4: it's always big shoes to fill.
0: At least the grouchy old lady on Yale Street, but we don't want to get her into this.
4: No, we don't. But I know a lot of people love you, so it's always big shoes to fill.
0: She'd probably ride over here on her pink pony and give you a hug if you're on the air.
4: There you go. Tricycle. So,
0: instead, she's delivering me a pasty. Anyway, are you ready for tricycle? I just caught that.
4: There you go.
0: All right. You're ready. You are dealing with the guys down in Virginia City Players, and they're a ton of fun.
4: Yes, there's a lot going on down in Virginia City, despite, you know, everything that's going on in the world.
0: The media is saying it's not. It's still open. It's still fun. There's still a ton going on.
4: That there is. I mean, a lot of the businesses are open. I mean, when I ventured down there a couple weeks back, I mean, candy stores always, you know, you got to stop in there from the fair weather, too.
0: Who doesn't like candy?
4: Exactly, right? A lot of great people down there, a lot of great businesses, and we work with the Virginia City Players, have been for many years now, and so they gave us some passes to give away to any one of their upcoming shows, and they're going to be doing their shows all the way through the beginning of September.
0: So you get two passes for somebody here. It's a certificate where they scan it and they go on and reserve. They're using the code that's on that to reserve the show they want, so they make sure they get in.
4: Yes, and it's got the QR code on it, and I'll even write down the 1-800 number on the back of the ticket too, just so the winner has that. But the ticket I have here in my hand is good for two people to go to beautiful Virginia City and check out one of the Virginia City Players' upcoming shows.
0: And they have the Vaudeville show, which is always a ton of fun. That one just covers all the gamuts.
4: That does. They're doing a limited run on that through August the 2nd, and then they're going to be doing Xantippe, which is a Western melodrama, and that's going to be going on August 5th through September 6th.
0: That one sounds fun. So we're going to give away that certificate for two.
4: Yes.
0: To what caller? Pick a number.
4: Do you want to go with, like, caller number? No, I don't want to be like the Midge here and go like 87, but how about if we go like, how about caller number 7?
0: Okay, lucky number 7. Caller 7, 406-494-7500. 406-494-7500. Caller 7, we will get you the tickets, and I didn't tell the people in the front office are going to kill me. So, while we're looking through the sunroof, we'll take some calls. Caller 7, Virginia City Players, compliments of the Scooter Man.

0: Hey, congratulations going out to Liz Harlan. Liz was caller number 7. So, Scott, you just wrote her name on that ticket for 2 to the Virginia City Players.
1: That's right. And, you know, we're going to make people sit on the edge of their seats a little longer because, you know, we like to do that when we give away things. But we've also got 2 more passes that will be given away in the next couple of weeks. So people can make their way down to Virginia City and take in, the best of, you know, what's down there.
0: Yeah, so keep listening. Now, that's this week's prize, but next week we'll do it again.
1: That sounds like fun.
0: All right, Liz Harlan is joining it this week, and she's going to see these guys.
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3: Righty, there we go. 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It's time for Sports and Stuff. 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Well, Montana High School Association put out some new information yesterday. Discussions regarding potential neutral site football state championship games has effectively been tabled. The Montana High School Association Executive Director Brian McLotty said they will no longer discuss it. Late last year, select high school administrators, specifically in Class A and Class B, presented the idea of playing football championship games at a single neutral site, like many states do. It could have been at Washington Grizzly Stadium, could have been in Bozeman, or it could have been here in Butte. But the discussions intensified, and the decision was made that they will not move forward with that decision. Now, the Class B, though, did make an adjustment to the football playoff schedule. Playoff games will now default to Friday nights instead of Saturday afternoons. Most Class B playoff games have traditionally been played at 1 o'clock on Saturdays, but the new schedule will place those games at 7 p.m. on Friday unless both teams in the specific matchup agree to schedule their game for Saturday. Class AA has long played its playoff games on Friday nights. The Class A moved its games to Friday nights last year. Those three classifications are now scheduled to play their 2026 state championship games on Friday, November 20th. The 8 and 6-man championship games will be played on Saturday, November 21st. The Class B also modified its schedule for its state basketball tournament and will now play out those brackets over 4 days instead of three. The format will mimic the 4 day schedules currently employed by Class C, with one gender first round game on Wednesday and its final games on Thursday. The other gender's first round games will play Thursday and its semifinal games on Friday. Both championships will be played on Saturday. So, changing to what the C's doing. The 27 basketball season for Class B schools will be March 10th through the 13th at the Butte Civic Center under the new format. MHA also said the board took action on two significant wrestling items. With girls wrestling continuing to grow in the Treasure State, the board approved expanding the sport into two classifications, Class AA alone and Class ABC as one. In both classifications, 16 girls in each weight class will qualify for the state tournament, which will take place alongside the boys tournament February 18th through the 20th in Billings. With the two girls classifications and three boys classifications, the AA, the A, and the B and C championships Saturday will now feature five mats for the finals. Boys' weights classes will change to reflect National Federation at State High School Association 14 classes. The new weight classes will be 106 pounds, 113, 120, 126, 132, 138, 144, 150, 157, 165, 175, 190, 215, and 285. So 14 classes now compared to the old system in Montana. A lot of big changes by the High School Association. Now, there's a lot of good stuff going on in Butte, getting ready for the Sports Hall of Fame starting tomorrow. The Butte Sports Hall of Fame will get underway tomorrow at 1 o'clock with the Sports Hall of Fame Golf Scramble at the Highland View Golf Course. That'll go on tomorrow at 1 o'clock. And then tomorrow night, the social before the Green Jacket Ceremony, which will start at 7 o'clock at the Butte Sports Hall of Fame in the Butte Civic Center. Then on

0: on Saturday, Butte Sports Hall of Fame will induct its class of 2026. That'll start with a social at 6, and then 7 o'clock will be dinner and the induction ceremonies, again, all in the Butte Civic Center. But today, activity gets underway with the Southern A District Tournament here in the Mining City. 10 games over the next 4 days, and it all starts today at 4 o'clock. The Dillon Cubbies will take on the Bozeman Bucks to kick off the tournament at Three Legends Stadium. Immediately following that game, roughly around 6:30, they will have the opening ceremonies of the Southern A District Tournament. And right after the opening ceremonies up Three Legends, the Butte Miners will take the field against the Helena Reps. And that's a team they just swept in a doubleheader this last weekend, but will start all over again as you got to keep winning in this one. It's the Southern A District Tournament. That's 7 o'clock for the Miners tonight. If you got a chance, get up there. And then Friday, Belgrade Bandits will take on the winner of the Cubs-Bucks game at 10 a.m. At 1 o'clock, the Gallant Valley Outlaws will take on the winner of the Miners-Reps games. The losers of those games will play the Miners-Reps loser at 4 o'clock. So that's lots of action going on. And again, we'll go all the way through Sunday in the Southern A Divisional, or District, they call it, and the state tournament in Dillon next weekend. All right, that's what's going on locally. We're going to go to the national sports scene for you very quickly. But first, I want to remind you that Montana Tech is ready. 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Well, we have time for some baseball scores as we're running a little late after our giveaway this morning. But looking at your baseball scores from last night, waiting for my computer to say, here you go, run. As the teams were in action last night, it looked like a full schedule that was happening in baseball last night. And come on. My baseball scores won't open. Oh, there we go, finally. I was waiting to see if the Red Sox did it, and they did. The Boston Red Sox have tied an 80-year-old team record of 15 wins in a row. It was set 80 years ago, and last night, after the rainout the night before, they doubled up the O-Birds of Baltimore 6-3 to tie that 80-year-old record for most wins in a row for Boston Red Sox team, 15. And now with 52 wins on the slate with the double up of the O-Birds last night, 6-3, they're looking to make it a new record in their next outing. The Pirates did beat the Yankees last night, 5-3. It was the Mets falling to the Brew Crew in a pitcher's battle, 4-3. Both teams with 8 hits in that one. Royals a 5-4 winner over the Giants. Boy, those Giants aren't playing well, Dennis. The Nationals shut out the Rockies, 8-0. The Diamondbacks with 15 runs on 17 hits beat the Athletics 15-5. It was the Reds beating the Mariners 5-3. A big time pitcher's duel, only one run scored, and that run went to the Cardinals as they held off the Angels 1-0. It was the Dodgers and the Phillies at the Diamond, and the Dodgers won it 9-5. Twinkies, yes, the Twins win their 50th win of the season, beating the Guardians 10-6 last night. And in game two of the doubleheader for the Pirates and the Yankees, the Yankees got the win back 2-0. The D-Rays beat the Blue Jays 4-2. And, well, the Red Sox streak ended. 5-1 was the final in their nightcap. So they didn't get 16, but they tied the record. So there you go. That's sports and stuff on your hometown station. 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
1: ABC News, I'm Shiri Preston. The Iranian-backed Houthi rebels in Yemen said they've attacked two Saudi oil tankers in the Red Sea, that leaving open the possibility of a new front in the Iran war. ABC's Martha Raddatz has more from Amman, Jordan, as the military conducted its 12th straight night of strikes against Iran.
2: Video posted online is said to be at a border crossing between Iran and Iraq, showing people screaming and running away on the Iraqi side. The U.S. has not acknowledged this specific strike. The Iranians say two people were killed. Human rights activists in Iran say there's been nearly 3,700 casualties since February.
1: A federal judge will today sentence Vance Bolter, who shot and killed Minnesota State Rep. Melissa Hortman and her husband last year. Child car seat maker Evenflo is recalling almost 60,000 child seats as a defect can cause the headrest to shift unexpectedly and increases the risk of an injury. This is ABC News.
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0: A 30% chance of showers and thunderstorms this afternoon with some smoke in the air, increasing clouds and a high of 87. Tonight, smoke in the air, mostly clear, 57. Then on Friday, sun shines back, a high of 91. The wind's up to 25 miles an hour from the wind.

0: Copper 94, proud to be a part of Stuff the Bus as we get ready for that big event tomorrow out at the Express Wash on Harrison Avenue with silent auction and a drop-off, trying to fill that bus full of school supplies. 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
0: 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I'm Lynn Turner Fitzgerald. 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
0: Canadian journalists Chris Haney and Scott Abbott were scheduled to play a game of Scrabble on December 15th, 1979.
3: And I bought my sixth Scrabble game because he challenged me to a game. I couldn't find it, and I said, you know, that's the sixth one I bought. Why don't we invent a game? And you said...
4: No, you said...
3: I said...
4: What could it be about?
3: No, first I said, why don't we invent a game?
4: You said that already.
3: And you said, what could it be about?
4: No, you said...
3: And I said that, and you said...
4: And I said, trivia?
3: Trivia.
0: Trivial Pursuit had a pinwheel-shaped board and six different question categories printed on cards. By the time it was finished, the original game contained 6,000 cards and could be played by 2 to 24 players. Sales were sluggish at first, but when the game was released in the U.S., a million copies sold the first year. The second year, 20 million. Boomers is back tomorrow.
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0: 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Well, it's not too complicated if you want to help us with Stuff the Bus. 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

0: Yeah, something beautiful. There's Benson Boone on your hometown station, 944 on this Thursday, July 23rd. Davis in the air chair keeping you company with some more great music on the way from Mikey. We heard from his sister earlier. We'll get to him next.
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0: racing our way through the hour of Copper 94. And a big congratulations to Liz Harlan this morning. She won two tickets to the Virginia City Players. Compliments of Copper 94. And what is she going to see? Let's find out right now.
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2: I'm Sherry Preston. Despite the U.S. bombardment of Iran, Iran is not backing down, once again threatening oil tankers in the Strait of Hormuz. Houthi rebels hitting two Saudi oil tankers who are carrying oil through the Red Sea route. Here's ABC's Karen Travers.
3: This could be a potential significant escalation or another move in all of this conflict in the region. The president says that the United States is going to inflict, quote, major military punishment on both Iran and the Houthis if this were to happen again, saying he will hold Iran responsible because the Houthis are a proxy surrogate group of Iran.
2: Initial claims for unemployment benefits took an unexpected plunge last week, applications falling by about 22,000 to the lowest number in almost 50 years. Heavy rains and flooding threatening almost the entire state of North Carolina. Heavy flooding's already blown through parts of West Virginia, and the region could get more rain for the rest of the week. This is ABC News.
4: I'm U.S. Transportation Secretary Sean Duffy.
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8: Ah, that'd be me getting it done here in the Copper Studio on your Thursday at 2 minutes after 10. Nice 68 degrees in southwestern Montana. Still quite humid. 80% humidity here in the valley with lots of cloud cover and smoke out there this morning. 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
8: A 30% chance of showers and thunderstorms this afternoon with some smoke in the air, increasing clouds and a high of 87. Tonight, smoke in the air, mostly clear, 57. Then on Friday, sunshine's back, a high of 91. The wind's up to 25 miles an hour from the

0: drawing pictures of you at Copper 94, and if you can picture kids smiling from ear to ear as they pick up backpacks full of all the school supplies they need for the coming school year, then you know what the Stuff the Bus is all about. 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
0: 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As we go back to the music, I'm going to take a little advice from Faith Hill. I'm going to breathe. Well, I still can.

0: Double 94, a proud sponsor of Music on Main. Getting excited for another night tonight. It all gets underway at 6 o'clock at Main Street and Park Street in Uptown Butte. And yes, you can come and have a good time. Leave your coolers at home. Leave your food at home. There's plenty of vendors and beverages. All kinds of kids fun. And tonight, it's music from Rocket to Uranus? I think they're talking about the planet.
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0: There's Mrs. Kelsey on Copper 94 as we move right along to your 10 o'clock hour on this Thursday. With a reminder, noon today, our 11th winner of $250 from the Copper Toy Box will be announced. 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

0: tonight.
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2: 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And Copper 94 will keep you up to date on all of them, so stay locked in right here. 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

0: Take you back to 1983 with a working class dog, Australian singer Rick Springfield. That off the Living in Oz album went to number 9 here in the United States, and it was his fourth top 10 hit in 2 years. All right, we're going to move you along as we check out our partners and then wrap up the hour with a little leather and lace.
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0: ABC News. I'm Michelle Franzen. As the U.S. and Iran war escalates, the Trump administration announced a new nuclear deal with Saudi Arabia. President Trump, though, today says it's contingent on Saudi Arabia joining the Abraham Accords. ABC's Stephen Portnoy has more.
1: Saudi Arabia has been reticent to join this arrangement, in part because it is insistent that there be a Palestinian state. The president this morning made this statement, and his press secretary at the briefing said that it is the final word on this, that the president is ultimately the deal maker in this, and that the deal is contingent on this condition the president announced this morning, as far as Trump is concerned, and that if they don't agree to it, Caroline Leavitt says the deal is off.
0: The southeast and mid-Atlantic states under flood alerts. Nonstop rain in North Carolina and Virginia could stretch into the weekend. And neighborhoods in West Virginia flooded from severe storms earlier this week. Remnants of Bertha triggering flooding in Gulf Coast states. This is ABC News.
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7: Clouds, smoke, haze, but warm temperatures. Details next in this Copper Weather Update. 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
7: A 30% chance of showers and thunderstorms this afternoon with some smoke in the air, increasing clouds and a high of 87. Tonight, smoke in the air, mostly clear, 57. Then on Friday, sunshine's back, a high of 91. The wind's up to 25 miles an hour from the west.

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Out of the way, but worth the fine. And there you go. I

0: Great music on your hometown station from Three Doors Down. With a reminder, tonight the doors will be open on Main Street in Uptown Butte for Music on Main. 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

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Christina's Corsita is serving up Mexican favorites like the smothered chili burrito, beef nacho grande, taco salad, chicken cilantro rolls, and pollo a la crema. 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Out of the way, but worth the fine. And there you go. Idea.

0: Well, I'm tickled that you've been leaning on me for your favorite tunes this morning, but it's about time for me to get out of the way. Keith's coming in to take over after the wacky news, and he is going to have some help drawing winner number 11 from the Copper Toy Box, another $250 in copper cash flying out the door. So get ready. It could be you.
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0: I got to get out of the copper studio. Keith is coming in right after the wacky news, and I'm going to leave you with Miss Olivia Dean.

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1: Here we go into the wacky side of the news. Well, the lines are long, and people are kicking out the money equivalent to $5 American in Japan for a new concession craze. Well, keep in mind, temperatures in many of the Japanese areas well up over 100 degrees Fahrenheit. And, a new concessionaire has popped his head up. People are paying $5 to spend 5 minutes inside a human-sized refrigerator. That's right. The concessionaire, refrigerator company, has built these human-sized refrigerators with a seat. And for $5 American, you get to sit in there for 5 minutes with the refrigeration running. Oh, you don't have to worry. They do have oxygen piped in. So, yeah, not like a regular refrigerator. But the human-sized refrigerators have become all the craze. People lining up, standing in line for up to an hour for their chance to sit in the human refrigerator. Why don't they just act like a teenager in America? Open the door, stand in front of it, looking around, trying to find what you want to have for about 15 minutes. You don't have to pay $5. Then you grab the gallon of milk and take a swig out of it and put it back and off you go. Oh, moving on. Nobody likes to sit in traffic. But drivers in central Greece, well, they're resorting to an extreme measure. You see, just a few years ago, 2023, Storm Daniel ripped through Greece, Bulgaria, Turkey, and Libya, destroying 79 bridges in those countries, one of them near the town of Larissa in central Greece. But the bridge that was taken down there isn't all the way down. There's not areas missing. And, well, impatient drivers are still using said bridge, even though it says bridge closed and a detour in place. Locals are saying, hey, the bridge is just sagging like a paper plate at a backyard barbecue. The center section dipping down within inches of the water, but not actually falling into the water. And locals are saying, it's good enough. Yeah, it's good enough. It's been going on since 2023. Can't tell us, I can't fix it. The detour takes us about 5 miles around, and then we have to come back. So, it's still possible to get across. nobody's stopping them. Local officials are saying it says road closed. If they fall in, that's their problem. Okay, then. And finally, let's go over to the United Kingdom. Yes, Jolly Old England. Jolly Old England, where a Bearwood woman was left baffled after her milk delivery was stolen from her doorstep. See, they still have the milk guys that come around like Don Sumberg did when I was a kid. Yeah, the home deliveries have the little container on your porch. They still have that over there in England. But a woman went out to get her milk and it wasn't there. So she went to her doorbell camera. And that is when she noted an utter shock. You like the utter word there? A woman, only wearing a black brassiere and black underwear, walks up to her milk containers and takes them. The mom left utterly shocked. After a half-naked woman, just in her underthings and flip-flops, by the way, she is smart enough to put on flip-flops, walks up and takes the two bottles of milk that were meant for her children, for her husband, for their breakfast, for their lunch, for their dinner. The delivery gone wrong. She called the milk company, said, sorry, we delivered it. What happens after that's not our problem. So the woman has now posted the videos of the mostly naked woman, who, by the way, should have clothes on. Not a good sight. Yeah, they're online. She said, the woman only wearing her knickers, and that's what they call them over there, her knickers and a crop top, flip-flopping up to my milk container, and the cheeky dame dashes off with my milk. Anybody that can help me, please contact me. Tell me who she is. But the post has also listed other people in her area that have had the same thing happening to them. They just didn't have the Ring doorbell. They couldn't see the cheeky dame utterly, disgustingly stealing their milk. Oh, boy. See, we thought we had problems. There you go. Wacky side of the news. Utterly shocking stories on Copper 94. 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Let's move you along then, here at Copper 94.

0: Hometown Flashback Station, Copper 94, taking a trip back to the year 1984 with Hall & Oates and Out of Touch. And I have a question about this. 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
0: Hometown Station Copper 94 with Daughtry at home. I don't think he's home yet, though. I think he's still rocking out on a tour as he was here in Helena on Tuesday evening.

0: your hometown station, Copper 94. Oh, here we go. I told you, sometime this hour. And here we are, Shane. We are ready to draw out another name for the Copper Toy Box.
1: Yes, we are. We're moving right along, and one lucky winner is going to win $250 of Copper Crazy Cash.
0: That's right. So go ahead and spin it around and see what name we come up with.
1: We've got all our names right here. Let's see who our lucky one is going to be. That one isn't filled out all the way. Neither is that one, actually.
0: Oh.
1: I believe I'm pronouncing this right. Dorothy Masanovich, Dorothy Masanovich, we are going to be giving you a call right now to make sure you qualify, and if you do, you are the winner of $250.
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0: What's more American than a bald eagle eating apple pie while Betsy Ross sings the national anthem? 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
2: ABC News, I'm Michelle Franzen. In Madison, Wisconsin, protests broke out following a deadly encounter between police and a black man who has not yet been identified publicly. ABC's Pierre Thomas says video

0: circulating online shows three shots were fired during the altercation.
1: Protesters marching through downtown Madison following a deadly encounter between police and a black man, authorities say was armed with a knife.
2: No justice, no peace!
1: Police say officers were called for reports of a man checking vehicle doors. When officers tried to make contact, they say he fled on a bicycle. About a half hour later, officers catching up with him and a physical struggle ensued in a busy intersection.
0: The mayor is calling for protests to remain peaceful. After Bertha made landfall as a tropical storm yesterday east of New Orleans, remnants of that storm still triggering flash flooding along Gulf Coast states. Water rescues continuing in West Virginia today following severe flooding this week. Officials say two people are unaccounted for. This is ABC News.
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7: Take a look at that copper weather forecast on this Thursday, as we do have a chance of rain. Possibility of a thunderstorm with the increasing clouds and a high around 87. Tonight, it will be some smoke in the air with mostly clear skies with a low around 57 degrees.

0: 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All you have to do is drop off your $50 to our studios, 660 Dewey Boulevard, if you do not plan on going over to the town pump area tomorrow. Or you can wait till tomorrow and drop off that donation of that $50, and that gets you into the drawing for a Jim Miller custom welcome planner with solar lights, or the Jim Miller custom bluebird house with extra goodies for the birds. The drawing will be held tomorrow afternoon around 3:30-ish.
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0: Hometown Staging Copper 94. Well, if you haven't heard already, the Butte Silver Bow School District is changing a little bit during the upcoming school year. September 1st, school begins at 8:15, and September 8th, kindergarten pre-K does begin on that day, which is a Tuesday. And also, what you want to be aware of is September 9th, that will start an early dismissal day on Wednesdays. And then the following Wednesday is a regular school day. The Wednesday after that is a early dismissal. So 2 weeks after that Wednesday, every 2 weeks following is an early dismissal day. That's what's happening with the Butte School District upcoming school season.
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4: See the incredible talent our local 4-H members bring to the Butte Silver Bow County Fair on Friday, July 31st and Saturday, August 1st to the Butte Civic Center. 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
0: 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Jump down Flashback Station Copper 94, taking a trip back to the year 1984 with the very shortest phone call ever, Mr. Stevie Wonder. I just called to say, I love you.

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0: Town Flashback Station, Copper 94, taking a trip back to the year 1984, Miss Denise Williams, and she's cheering on the boy. Let's hear it.

George Washington couldn't tell a lie, and neither can we. So when we say that you can win $250 today, we really mean it. Help KLPR honor America's semi-quincentennial birthday by entering your name into the Copper Toy Box.

0: American attacks on Iran, the 12th straight day now. President Trump threatening to strike an Iranian bridge or power plant for every ship targeted by Iran and its proxies in the region. Here's ABC's Karen Waugh.
1: Experts say deliberately targeting civilian infrastructure is a potential war crime under international law. And a second vital trade route disrupted. Iran-backed Houthis claiming strikes on two Saudi oil tankers in the Red Sea. Regular gas is now averaging $4.06 a gallon.
0: And a barrel for Brent crude now tops $100. In Minnesota, Vance Belter sentenced to two life terms plus 40 years in prison for killing Democratic state lawmaker Melissa Hortman and her husband last year at their home and the attempted murder of another lawmaker and his wife that same day. Belter pleaded guilty last month, taking the death penalty off the table. On Wall Street this hour, stocks sharply lower due to uncertainty in the war and earnings reports. This is ABC News.
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6: And take a look at that copper weather forecast on this Thursday, as we do have a chance of rain. Possibility of a thunderstorm with the increasing clouds and a high around 87. Tonight, it will be some smoke in the air with mostly clear skies with a low around 57 degrees.

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2: 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Paper, notebooks, markers, glue sticks, and more. 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
1: Hometown Station Copper 94, Keith Valentine hanging out with you on the Thursday afternoon. Well, Stuff the Bus raffle is happening. 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All you have to do is drop off your $50 here to our studios before 5 p.m. at 660 Dewey Boulevard, or you can do that over at the Stuff the Bus program right there as we are hosting that event tomorrow, 9 a.m. to 3 p.m. at the Town Pump Express Car Wash on Harrison Avenue. And winners will be drawn by the end of the event, and that happens around 3:30.
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5: 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I'm Keith Valentine. Well, George Michael's former manager hopes to release a previously unfinished duet the late singer recorded with Sir Elton John. The Careless Whisper hitmaker, who died in December of 2016, had worked on a track called This Kind of Love with the Candle of the Wind singer. And now, Andros Guerrero is hoping to get permission to put the two stars' vocals together and complete the single once and for all. Alongside Michael Jackson and Prince, Lionel Richie was one of the most successful rhythm and blues artists of the 1980s. His styling was extremely popular with the ladies and including the men, and he has been exposed to a younger generation thanks to his appearances as a judge on the television show American Idol. Richie performed at the TD Garden in Boston, Massachusetts with Earth, Wind & Fire on July 8th. And finally, AC/DC stars Brian Johnson and Angus Young are both terrified of falling over on stage. As the rockers have opened up about their biggest fears about performing, now that they are both in their 70s, and they are admitting that they're constantly worried about it, and they overthink, am I going to fall today? Am I going to fall tomorrow? When am I going to fall? And hopefully it doesn't happen. I just want to keep on singing and playing, and I don't want to worry about falling. And that is your music news right here on your hometown station, Copper 94, a service of the Columbus Plaza.

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1: It's that time when the mining city all comes together. 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

0: Michelle Franzen. In Madison, Wisconsin, protests broke out following a deadly encounter between police and a black man. Officers called of the reports of a man checking vehicle doors. When officers tried to make contact, they say he fled on a bike. Video circulated online shows a struggle and then three shots fired. Mayor Satya Rhodes Conway at a briefing today called for calm and a full investigation.
1: Like many in our community today, I have a lot of questions and concerns about what happened yesterday. What decisions were made by officers that led to escalation instead of de-escalation? What different choices could have been made to prevent harm?
0: The U.S. and Iran locked in back-and-forth strikes, reports of Iranian drone and missile attacks in Kuwait now, and maritime traffic remains stalled or blocked in the Strait of Hormuz, and Iran-backed Houthi rebels targeting ships in the Red Sea, driving Brent crude prices above $100. On Wall Street, stocks ended sharply lower. This is ABC News.
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6: And take a look at that copper weather forecast on this Thursday, as we do have a chance of rain. Possibility of a thunderstorm with the increasing clouds and a high around 87. Tonight, it will be some smoke in the air with mostly clear skies with a low around 57 degrees.

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0: Hometown Station Copper 94 on this day, July 23rd. Let's see what this time capsule has to bring me today, as it is, somewhat of a light one. All right, today is also known as National Vanilla Ice Cream Day. Yes, you could put all the toppings on that and make it nice and sweet, more flavorful, but I mean, let's be real. You might as well just grab some cold milk, freeze it, and call it vanilla ice cream. 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
0: All right, let's see what happened on this day, July 23rd. The year was 1715. The first lighthouse in America was authorized for construction at Little Brewster's Island, Massachusetts. 1827, the first swimming school in the United States had opened in Boston, Massachusetts. 1877, the first municipal railroad passenger service began in Cincinnati, Ohio. 1886, Steve Brody, a New York saloon keeper, claimed to have made a daredevil plunge from the Brooklyn Bridge into the East River. 1904, the ice cream cone was invented by Charles E. Menchus during the Louisiana Purchase Exposition in St. Louis, Missouri. 1938, the first federal game preserve was approved by the U.S. Fish and Wildlife Service. The area was 2,000 acres in Utah. 1945, the first passenger train observation car was placed in service by the Chicago, Burlington, and Quincy Railroad. 1958, the submarine Nautilus departed from Pearl Harbor, Hawaii, under orders to conduct Operation Sunshine. The mission was to be the first vessel to cross the North Pole by ship. The Nautilus achieved the goal on August 3, 1958. 1962, the Telstar communication satellite sent the first live TV broadcast to Europe. 1972, Eddy Merckx of Belgium won his fourth consecutive Tour de France bicycling competition. Also in 1972, the U.S. launched Landsat 1. It was the first Earth resource satellite. And in 1984, Miss America Vanessa Williams turned in her crown after it had been discovered that nude photos of her appeared in an adult magazine. She was the first to resign the title. And of course, it being today, July 23rd, well, it is your birthday. A big happy birthday goes out to you from all of us right here on your hometown station, Copper 94. You are also celebrating your birthday with actor Daniel Radcliffe. That's right, Harry Potter. He's 37. Actor Paul Wesley is 44 years old today. And guitarist Slash is 61 years old today. Comedian and actor Marlon Wayans is 54. And actor Woody Harrelson, he is 65 years old today. A big happy birthday goes out to you. And celebrate your birthday in style, however you want to celebrate your special day, with the cake. And today is vanilla ice cream day, so there you go. You can have some vanilla ice cream if you want to, or you can choose a different flavor. It's all up to you. I mean, it is your special day. Just celebrate however you want to celebrate your day of being born. All right, let's hear from Slash, guitarist from Guns N' Roses, with a little Sweet Child of Mine on your hometown station, Copper 94, your time capsule, a service of Big Brothers. That's not who he is. Sponsor Hash Chiropractic. 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

0: Town Station, Copper 94, and on this Thursday afternoon, it is the 3 o'clock hour, and now you have a very short time if you are not planning to go to the Town Pump Express Wash tomorrow on Harrison Avenue. It is time to drop off your $50 donation for the Stuff the Bus raffle, and that is to sponsor one backpack for the amount of $50, and you could be entered in that drawing. First place prize is a Jim Miller custom welcome planner with solar lights, or the second place prize is a Jim Miller custom bluebird house with extra goodies for the birds. Now, the drawing will take place tomorrow during the Stuff the Bus event at the Town Pump Express Wash on Harrison Avenue after 3 p.m.
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0: Hometown Station Copper 94 on this Thursday afternoon. Just to let you know that the 5th Annual Chloe World Memorial Scholarship ATV fundraising event will be set on July 25th. 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
0: 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You can grab that movie print bucket, fill it up with popcorn, put some butter on it and maybe some salt, and grab that movie print cup and fill it up with your favorite beverage as you watch Moana, the live-action version, right there at the Washoe Theater in Anaconda. And tonight is Music on Main. 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
2: ABC News, I'm Michelle Franzen. The Justice Department agreeing to withdraw subpoenas issued to New York Times journalists for leaked reports about the security of President Trump's Air Force One jet. ABC's Catherine Falder says that after the judge pointed out to prosecutors that they didn't take initial investigative steps first.
3: While they didn't go into the details of what had happened and what investigative steps they may have missed or not carried out, it certainly is an admission by the Department of Justice that these subpoenas were likely issued improperly, if you will. Now, that doesn't mean that they won't try and issue them again, that they won't try and do the same thing. But for now, the Department of Justice has agreed to withdraw them.
2: President Trump is moving ahead with a new round of double-digit tariffs on dozens of countries set to take effect at midnight. A spokesperson in West Virginia's governor's office confirms there are at least two flood-related deaths so far this week. Water rescues continue after torrential rain. This is ABC News.
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9: 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I'll be back with your weather forecast, taking a look at the evening forecast into tomorrow.

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let's take a look at what's for dinner right here on your hometown station, Copper 94, on this Thursday afternoon. 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
0: 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It is now time for your entertainment news, a service of the Quarry Brewery right here on your hometown station, Copper 94. I'm Keith Valentine. Cher will have to pay more than $1 million in legal fees after a protracted court battle over royalties. The Believe singer had applied to recoup her legal bills after battling her ex-husband's widow, Mary Bono, in court. Cher, who is 80 years old, has spent $1,023,605 on top-rank legal representation as she worked to fight Mary, the widow of Cher's ex-husband, Sonny Bono, after Mary stopped royalty payments to Cher. Olivia Rodrigo reportedly has a new love interest. In mid-June, everyone has been seeing her and her new guy out with amongst the crowd of the public. And the pair was spotted together again, and now fans are identifying Olivia's new love as Julian Kruzenberg's, whoever that is. I had never heard of him. Anyway, congratulations. And if you're a fan of Love Island, Love Island USA Season 7 breakout stars Alondra Carthon and Nick Van Stigenberg has reportedly called it quits. They're done. They're over. Finito. A year after finishing in second place on Peacock's popular dating series, the beloved reality TV alumni are going their separate ways. Everyone say, aw, breakups happen. All right, anyway, that's your entertainment news, a service of Quarry Brewery, right here on your hometown station, Copper 94.

0: Hometown Station Copper 94, Butte Alley Rally is now open for the summer and will remain open until August 9th. The Alley Rally is located at 324 Warren Avenue in Butte and will be open for drop-offs Tuesday through Sunday from 10 a.m. to 6 p.m. Remember that they will not accept contractor waste, household furniture, paint, used oil, car batteries, car components, or hazardous or flammable material. 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

And let's take a look at what's for dinner right here on your hometown station, Copper 94, on this Thursday afternoon. 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It is homegrown happiness, one meal at a time. And that is taking a look at what's for dinner right here on your hometown station, Copper 94.

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0: Your Hometown Station on this Thursday afternoon. I've got your road conditions, a service from American Car Care and Lysix Tire, as I've got my drone out there, and away we go. All right, so let's see if we're heading on over to Bozeman and Billings. You do have a little bit of road construction happening before you hit Homestake Pass. And then you do have a little bit more road construction happening as you got good road conditions around the Whitehall, Cardwell area. And then you don't have any road construction past Cardwell Hill. Now, you might run into a little bit more road construction if you're actually heading on over towards Bozeman. If you're heading back from Bozeman, you do have the road construction happening once you get through near Cardwell and then through Whitehall. And then after that, it is good road conditions. And then you will have another set of road construction happening right before you get down to Butte. All right, so let's see what is happening if you're traveling on over towards the Missoula area. As you do have the good road conditions happening, and you don't have any road construction happening over in that direction, so that's a plus. And you got no road construction going back from Missoula back to Butte if you're heading in that direction. So that's a good thing, right? Okay. Just keep it at the speed limit of 80 miles per hour. All right. Going over towards Helena Great Falls now. You do have good road conditions over in that direction. Got good road conditions over the switchbacks and around the switchbacks, I should say. And then Boulder Pass looks really good, too. And then if you're traveling back from Helena, good road conditions as well. All right, so let's see what is happening if you're traveling over to Dillon and from Dillon. Okay, so you got good road conditions with a little bit of road construction happening before you hit the Dillon area. And then once you are leaving Dillon back to Butte, you got that little bit of road construction happening there. But other than that, good road conditions happening. If you're traveling today, travel safely because everybody loves to see your smiling face when you do arrive to your destination. That is your road conditions, a service from American Car Care, Lysix Tire, right here on your hometown station.

0: Hometown Flashback Station, Copper 94. When you and I do return, I do have another Copper Flashback waiting in the wings with a song from the year 1997. Imagine the sweet, smoky aroma, a hickory-smoked brisket and fall-off-the-bones ribs. 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
0: 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And stay tuned for upcoming shows in August featuring Hannah Juanita, Morgan Klaver, and the Timber Rattlers. 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

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We have a dream that everyone has the chance to enter into the Copper Toy Box. 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
1: ABC News, I'm Michelle Franzen. The Trump administration ushering in new tariffs starting at midnight, impacting dozens of U.S. trading partners, including Canada. Prime Minister Mark Carney says his country is preparing a response.
2: Let's be clear about how Canada is responding. Yes, we are intensifying our negotiations with the United States in pursuit of a comprehensive agreement that addresses all tariff-related sectors.
1: The U.S. and Iran locked in back-and-forth strikes with reports of Iranian drone and missile attacks in Kuwait today. Maritime traffic remains stalled or blocked in the Strait of Hormuz, and Iran-backed Houthis targeting ships in the Red Sea. That's driving Brent crude oil above $100 a barrel. In Minneapolis, Vance Belter, who pleaded guilty last month to shooting and killing Minnesota lawmaker Melissa Hortman and her husband, and stalking and attempting to kill another lawmaker and his wife, has been sentenced to two life terms plus 40 years in prison. This is ABC News.
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5: 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I'm Keith Valentine. A Gallatin County jury convicted Shane Timmons of aggravated sexual intercourse without consent and tampering with physical evidence on Friday following a 5-day trial. District Court Judge Andrew

0: Bruner presided over the case. KXLF did report that the conviction stems from an incident on August 1st of 2025 in West Yellowstone. Prosecutors presented evidence showing Timmons used force during the attack, choking the victim, and the state also showed Timmons attempted to conceal messages he had sent to the victims, messages in which he admitted to committing the sexual acts. Gallatin County Attorney Audrey Cromwell said the verdict holds Timmons accountable. Cromwell commended the victim for showing tremendous courage, saying it took bravery to come forward and testify during the difficult process. She also thanked the professionals who helped achieve justice, including the West Yellowstone Police Department, the Gallatin County Sheriff's Office, and medical personnel at Bozeman Health. Many in Montana carry bear spray as a safety measure while in the outdoors. One petition is seeking to make that a core requirement for both hunters and trappers in bear country. 19 organizations, along with nearly 50 other individuals, submitted a petition for what they call a new public safety rule for hunters and trappers. KPAX did report that groups say this would help prevent what they deem unnecessary grizzly bear deaths, and that is similar to wearing orange while hunting to prevent injuries and death. The petition will be reviewed by Montana Fish, Wildlife, and Parks, as well as Montana Fish Wildlife Commission. They should receive a reply about the proposed rules within 60 days. Your Copper News does continue on, but first let's hear from our sponsor of Doc Saloon right here on your hometown station.
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0: 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A woman is in custody after reportedly fleeing from a traffic stop in Kalispell. The Flathead County Sheriff's Office says deputies attempted to make a traffic stop around 7:30 on Wednesday morning near the intersection of Cemetery Road and Highway 93 South. NBC Montana did report that Laura Ann Johnson Daly, 51, had a restraining order violation prior to the incident. Officials say Johnson Daly failed to yield, leading law enforcement from FCSO and the Kalispell Police Department in a pursuit through Kalispell. They say they used stop sticks to stop her and safely resolved the incident. Johnson Daly was arrested and is being held at the Flathead County Detention Center. On Wednesday, the Montana Attorney General's Office held the Elder Justice Summit to warn residents about an increase in scams targeting older adults, saying new technology is making fraud schemes more convincing and more difficult to detect. Officials say they're seeing a rise in financial scams involving property, guardianships, powers of attorney, and other forms of financial exploitation. Scammers are also using artificial intelligence to copy voices and images, while cryptocurrency has become an increasingly common method of stealing money because transactions can be difficult to trace once funds are sent. NBC Montana did report that according to the Attorney General's Office, scams can take many forms, including romance scams, phishing texts, and phone calls, counterfeit cashier checks, and other schemes designed to convince victims to send money or share personal information. The Attorney General's Office is accepting reports of suspected scams and says it will investigate concerns. Anyone who believes they or a loved one may have been targeted is encouraged to contact the Attorney General's Office. Your Copper News will continue on, but first let's hear from our sponsor of Doc Saloon right here on your hometown station, Copper 94.
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0: 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I'll be back with your weather forecast for this evening. 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
0: It is now time for the score right here on your hometown station, Copper 94, a service of Mead Lumber. Butte High's 2026 Mile High Football Camp will be held August 3rd through the 4th at Narancy Stadium. The camp is for all from pre-kindergarten through 8th grade as the upcoming school year. Cost is $50 per camper, and the camp runs from 9:30 to 11:30 in the morning both days. Costs include a t-shirt and fundamental instructions from the Butte High coaching staff. A family rate discount of $10 will be offered for each additional camper. Players should wear football cleats if they have them, a shirt and shorts, and they should also bring in a water bottle. Discussions regarding potential neutral site football state championship games have effectively stalled. Montana High School Association Executive Director Brian Masoli told Montana Television Network News as late last year, select high school administrators, specifically in Class A and Class B, presented the idea of playing the football championship games at a single neutral site. The discussions intensified at the MHSA annual meeting in January, but ultimately did not garner enough support from member schools across the state. The football state championship games will continue to be played at the host sites. Class B, though, did make an adjustment to its football playoff schedule. Playoff games will now default to Friday nights instead of Saturday afternoons. Most Class B playoff games have traditionally been played at 1 p.m. on Saturday, but the new schedule will place those games at 7 p.m. on Friday unless both teams in the specific matchup agree to schedule their game at a different time. Class AA has long played its playoff games on Friday nights, and Class A moved its games to Friday nights last year. Those three classifications are now scheduled to play their 2026 state championship games on Friday, November 20th. The 8- and 6-man championship games will be played on Saturday, November 21st. Class B also modified its schedule for its state basketball tournaments and will now play out of those brackets over 4 days instead of three. The format will mimic the 4-day schedule currently employed in Class C, with one gender's first round games on Wednesday and its semifinal games on Thursday. The other gender's first round games will be Thursday and its semifinal games on Friday. Both championship games will be held on Saturday. The 2027 Class B state basketball tournaments are March 10th through the 13th at the Butte Civic Center. The Class C state tournaments are the same day in Billings. The Class AA and Class A state basketball tournaments are scheduled for March 11th through the 13th in Bozeman and Missoula. The MHSA Executive Board approved those Class B changes during a lunch conference call. the board took action on two significant wrestling items as well. With girls wrestling continuing to grow in the Treasure State, the board approved expanding the sport into two classifications, Class AA and Class A, B, and C. In both classifications, 16 girls in each weight class will qualify for the state tournament, which will take place alongside the boys' tournament February 18th through the 20th in Billings. With the two girls' classifications and three boys' classifications, Class AA, Class A, and Class BC, a championship Saturday will now feature five mats of finals. Boys' weight classes will change to reflect the National Federation of State High School Association 14 classes. The new weight classes will be 106, 113, 120, 126, 132, 138, 144, 150, 157, 165, 175, 190, 215, and 285. The score does continue on right here on your hometown station, Copper 94, a service of Mead Lumber, right after this.

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1: The score does continue right here on your hometown station. T-minus 12 days until the August 3rd trade deadline, as we're now into the national side of the sports scene. We're still waiting for our first blockbuster of the season, but those typically happen right at the buzzer. The smaller moves will begin to trickle in soon. Until then, Wednesday's trade deadline rumors were any trade involving Tarik Skubal. The Tigers want a controllable starting pitcher who can replace the reigning two-time Cy Young winner in their rotation, plus qualifying prospects, reports The Athletic. At 25-15, the Tigers have the AL's second-best record since June 1st, though they remain 5 games behind the third card spot and 6.5 games back in the American League Central. Skubal is tentatively scheduled to make 2 more starts between now and the trade deadline, Friday against the Royals and next Wednesday against the Oilers. He's got progressively better in his 7 starts since returning from the nanoscale elbow surgery last month, including striking out 9 Angels in 7 shutout innings this past weekend. Skubal remains an ace. Assuming the Padres make him available, of course, the Yankees will make a run at San Diego's all-world closer if he hits the market, according to the New York Post. Closer Dave Bednar has been terrific the last 2 months, but Mason Miller is the best reliever in the game. And if you can get him, you get him. And Bednar plus Miller is better than Bednar plus a lesser reliever. And with that, that's the score right here on your hometown station, Copper 94, a service of Mead Lumber.

0: Hometown Station Copper 94, Keith Valentine hanging out with you on this Thursday afternoon. A big congratulations goes out to our latest Copper 94 winner, walking away with the $250 in Copper Cash, Dorothy Basadovic, as she will walk away with that money, and you could do the same. All you have to do is get on over to one of these businesses. 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

0: 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And on this Thursday afternoon, momentarily, we'll check in with staff meteorologist Jeff Womack.
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3: See the incredible talent our local 4-H members bring to the Butte Cerebeau County Fair on Friday, July 31st and Saturday, August 1st to the Butte Civic Center. There's something special in every project in the livestock showcased at this year's event. See what all of the 4-H members have raised over the last few months and take part in the Buyer's Barbecue on Friday, July 31st at 5 p.m. They're proud to show the community what Butte 4-H is all about, so join them at the Butte Cerebeau County Fair Friday and Saturday, July 31st and August 1st.
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0: Hometown Station Copper 94, as promised, checking in with our weather for tonight and the remainder of the week. It is staff meteorologist Jeff Womack, a service of the Columbus Plaza.
5: We got a chance for some pockets of storms today. They look to be the spotty variety. Now, the trouble is where we get them, they could be more wind than anything as you get those outflow winds around some of these cells. Now, smoke from the Pacific Northwest is going to be drifting our way, and the setup this weekend, we're going to be under the top edge of a hot dome over the west here. Now, a cool front is going to be off to our west, so we're going to be into that southwest push. That's going to bring a little bit of smoke our way. Also, a little bit windy at times as that system approaches into the weekend, so we're going to have to watch the fire danger going into the next couple of days. As I mentioned, slowly increasing moisture throughout today. Most of the heavy rounds going to be to the south and east of us, though, around part of Colorado and into Utah from that monsoon. And then we're going to see that dry up a little bit going into the next couple of days. As I mentioned, this weekend we've got some hot numbers our way, but a weak cold front makes a run for us Sunday into Monday. And again, that's probably going to be more wind than anything before we heat up again. Another system from the west tries to come in, but that really squeezes that high Wednesday. So we'll be looking at some warmth then. That's probably going to be our warmest day of next week. A little push of moisture comes our way by Thursday. We'll take a look at all the forecast details. Those are rolling out your way next.
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5: Anaconda, some smoke drifting our way. We'll be near 90 today and then 93 for Friday, but even hotter on Saturday with all kinds of sunshine and 95. Low 90s for us on Sunday. We're going to dial it back just a little bit to the upper 80s, but continue dry all the way through Tuesday. And then for Wednesday, a couple of clouds, but highs back in the low 90s. And then for Deer Lodge here, we'll be in the upper 80s today with some smoke to deal with. We'll finish out the week with low 90s, mid 90s, but a pop-up storm not out of the question on Saturday. Not many and not too big, but a few here and there. Before we go dry again on Sunday with low 90s and then upper 80s look to come back in next Monday and Tuesday. Here in Whitehall, 92 before we are through. 60s overnight tonight. A pop-up storm or two can't be ruled out. Now for Friday, we'll be at 97, near 100 degrees on Saturday, and a few storms late in the day. 98 late on Sunday, and then we've got 90s for us both Monday and Tuesday, and we'll be dry Monday and Tuesday next week. Here in Butte, some smoke to deal with. 87, 57 overnight tonight. We'll finish out the week with low 90s, and then partly cloudy skies for Saturday. 93, maybe a stray shower or two. Hopefully we get that. It'll be nice to cool it down just a little bit. Sunshine takes center stage again on Sunday. We'll be at 92. Highs near 90 again on Monday with upper 80s returning Tuesday and Wednesday. I'm meteorologist Jeff Womack. That's the KBOW Copper 94 weather.

0: Your hometown station, Copper 94, Keith Valentine hanging out with you on this Thursday afternoon. And just a reminder, here in a little bit, Music on Main does return in historic Uptown Butte with a Rocket to Uranus. You can enjoy the music of them as well as enjoy some kid activities and the great food. All right there, Music on Main from 6 to 9 p.m. this evening.
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0: 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I'll be back with another Copper Flashback as we begin to say goodbye to the 5 o'clock hour from the year 1982.
1: Picture this. The sun is setting over Georgetown Lake and you're sitting high in the mountains in the breathtaking acoustic sanctuary of St. Timothy's Chapel.
2: 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I'm Dustin from Brett's RV. There's a lot of construction going on out there. 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
0: Your hometown flashback station, Copper 94, and on this Thursday evening, that's going to do it for me. Scott is on his way in the studio. He's got you taken care of all the way up into the midnight hour, starting off with the classic hour at the 6 o'clock time frame, and he is doing the one-hit wonders. Oh, you have a fantastic rest of your Thursday. I'll talk to you again tomorrow afternoon. Before I take off on out of here, it is the Steve Miller Band with Abracadabra from the year 1982.

0: 1776, Thomas Paine wrote Common Sense. And we think he'd agree that it's only common sense to sign up for the Copper Toy Box. You can win $250 in honor of America's 250th birthday.
1: News. I'm Dave Packard. A day after signing a landmark nuclear deal with Saudi Arabia, that agreement may now be in doubt. President Trump announcing the Saudis have to join the Abraham Accords. White House Press Secretary Karoline Leavitt.
2: Yes, this deal with Saudi Arabia, the energy deal, is contingent on this condition as far as the president is concerned. So we'll continue to talk with our Saudi counterparts to get the deal finalized and hopefully see them joining the Abraham Accords very soon.
1: The Saudis have been against joining because they want to see the establishment of a Palestinian state. Israel doesn't. A 13th day of attacks in Iran. Iran retaliating by firing missiles and drones, interceptions in Jordan and Kuwait. Iranian-backed Houthis establishing a second oil choke point at the entrance of the Red Sea, striking ships, oil prices skyrocketing to more than $100 a barrel. Protests today in Madison, Wisconsin, after police shot and killed a man who they say pulled a knife during a struggle. This is ABC News.
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10: Throughout the night, a 30% chance of showers and thunderstorms with cloudy skies and smoky conditions with a low drop into 57 degrees. With a bit of wind, that'll bring us into our Friday, where more rain showers and thunderstorms are possible with sunshine and a high at 91. Going to remain smoky throughout the day and into the nighttime. We'll have a low at 58, and for our Saturday, a high at 92 degrees. Copper 94, happy to have you along with our Classics Hour. Scott Perini in studio with the music we've lived our lives to with a spotlight tonight, shining down on some memorable one-hit wonders of the 1970s, brought to you by our friends of the McLeod Real Estate Group, Shenanigans.